That one coming to you from Sarah Evans. Hope you enjoyed that track. You're with Michael, taking you through till 1 o'clock today. Taking your requests on 6732 1270. Up next, we have a couple of tracks coming to you from Bill Anderson with Walk Out Backwards and Bright Lights and Country Music.

0: You smell that, Albert? Nothing beats the smell of leather as you first open the door and walk into the store here at Kent Saddle.
1: Whoa, Albert.
0: What do you think you're doing? 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Hey, Albert. 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And Albert, here at Kent Saddlery's store, New England Highway, Stanthorpe. 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

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Hope you're having a wonderful Monday so far. We'll keep that rolling for you. If you'd like to give us a call, make a request, the number is 6732 1270. Those last couple were from Bill Anderson with Bright Lights and Country Music, that last one. Coming up next, we've got a track from Doris Day with Please Don't Eat the Daisies.

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That one from Travis Collins and I Am Australian. You're with Michael taking you through till 1 o'clock today. We're currently at 12 minutes away from 11. We'll keep the music rolling for you with these two going out to Marilyn. Hope you enjoy these two. Great to hear from you. This is Dolly Parton, 9 to 5, and Islands in the Stream.

0: get saddlery again. We got your new saddle last week. 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New breastplate? 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

105.9, 91.1, 2CBD FM, your local community radio station. That one from the Deddy Sisters with Bloodline. I do apologise that I haven't been talking as much today. I'm not feeling 100%, but we'll see how we go. In the meantime, hope you're enjoying the mix of music, and we'll keep that rolling with a couple of tracks from Dolly Parton, Love's Like a Butterfly, and Applejack.

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0: 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That last one was from Isla Grant and the dimming of the day. 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Not feeling as well today, so I haven't been talking too much, but hope you've been enjoying our mix of music for today. 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

Congratulations going out to Stephen and Margaret picking up one of our CDs today. We have 8 CDs left up for grabs. If you'd like to get your name, if you'd like one of these CDs, just give us a call and you'll be able to pick which one you'd like. 6732 1270. So we'll take the next 8 callers through to receive a free CD. That one was from Patrick Feeney with Dreaming of You. Up next, we have Faith, Hope and Love.

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Now at 19 minutes past midday, we still have about 7 CDs up for grabs. 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

75.9, 91.1 2CBD FM, your local community radio station. We're down to about a handful of CDs up for grabs still. 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In the meantime, hope you enjoyed today's mix of music. I'll be with you through till 1, and then Mike will be taking over to take you through the afternoon. In the meantime, we'll keep the music rolling. Give us a call if you'd love one of those CDs. We'll go next with Dolly Parton and The Bargain Store.

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105.9, 91.1, 2CBD FM, that one from Brooke Lambert. And on to the next one. We have 5 CDs left up for grabs. If you'd like to get one of them, just give us a call and it's yours on 6732-1270. Congratulations to our 5 other callers that have picked one up. We'll keep the music rolling with Robert Mazzell, a track from one of his great albums. He's got quite a few albums out. And then a couple from Peter Somerville with Rain and Snow and Dear Country.

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That just about brings us to the end of my show for today. Thanks for tuning in, and I hope you enjoyed our mix of music for today. We'll leave you with one last track, and hope you have a wonderful week.

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1: Hello, I'm Melissa Delfs. The number of Australians unaccounted for following devastating flash floods in Nepal and Tibet has risen to 43. They are among more than 3,000 still missing, while at least 800 people have died. Australia has announced an additional $3 million in humanitarian assistance. It includes $2 million to provide emergency supplies requested by Nepal and a further $1 million for the Emergency Action Alliance. The federal government has unveiled a new digital protection service designed to give Australians direct control over how their identity documents are used for verification. ID Lock will be available through MyGov next year. It will enable Australians to block, unblock and monitor the use of eligible identity documents at any time. Attorney General Michelle Rowland says it will help Australians protect themselves from identity crime, scams and the impacts of data breaches before harm occurs.
2: People should not have to choose between protecting their privacy and participating in the digital economy. The government's proposed reforms will help ensure they can do both and will further bring our privacy laws into the digital age.
1: Meantime, the government is not immediately planning to ban the import of smart glasses. The Attorney General has confirmed that while the Greens have called for the wearable technology to be totally banned from entering Australia, an import block would have consequences across government, including in trade, foreign affairs and other international legal obligations. Ms. Rowland says, however, today's reforms will impact the use of smart glasses, with digital platforms prevented from storing recordings and data from the tech. Prime Minister Anthony Albanese will arrive in Palau shortly for the Pacific Islands Forum Summit. Shannon Kirkwood has the latest.
3: Mr. Albanese is expected to touch down prior to this evening's summit opening. Regional security is set to dominate this week's agenda, including the response to China's nuclear-capable missile launch last month, which flew over the Pacific and landed south of Kiribati. Solomon Islands Prime Minister Matthew Wale has been forced to return to Honiara after arriving in Palau last night. It follows his Home Affairs Minister lodging a no-confidence motion against him. That move comes amid negotiations on a new bilateral treaty with Australia. Several other Pacific leaders are also expected to be absent from this year's summit. Some of those are a response to the attendance of Taiwan.
1: Prisoners in Victoria are set to work on road maintenance as part of a state Labor plan to fix potholes if re-elected. Premier Ben Carroll will outline the plan today following an announcement yesterday that the government will boost the road maintenance budget by $352 million to fix 500,000 potholes by the end of January. Mr. Carroll is set to reveal plans that the government will work with Corrections Victoria to develop the pilot program that will see supervised minimum security prisoners perform roadside maintenance like mowing lawns, cleaning graffiti and picking up rubbish. It would allow skilled crews to focus on fixing potholes and would not replace paid jobs. And overseas, a major flash flood at the Grand Canyon in the United States has forced dozens of people to evacuate after it swept large boulders, metal structures and other debris into the Colorado River that runs through it. The National Park Service says flooding also knocked out the sole water pipeline that serves tourists, residents and staff. And turning to sport now, Newcastle Knights forward Jacob Saifiti has been offered a four-match ban for a high shot on New Zealand Warriors winger Luke Lolili. Saifiti was sent off for the tackle. He faces a five-match suspension if he unsuccessfully challenges the ban at the NRL judiciary.
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5: And good afternoon, everybody, and thank you for tuning in and listening. Yes, Michael tuning in here as well. Yes, but no, yeah, it's the Monday afternoon jukebox. Michael sitting in the chair here with you till 4 o'clock this afternoon. But thanks, as always, goes out to the other Michael for another great program this morning. Some terrific music in there, some Dolly Parton on the way. Yeah, well, it's Dolly Day, that's for sure, because Dolly Parton is our featured artist this afternoon. Bit of a tribute going out to Dolly since her sad passing last week. All right, into the weather we shall go. 16.6 outside, feels like 11.7. It's quite nice out in the sun. It's a beautiful afternoon, actually. 38% humidity, so it's really dry. 2.2 is the dew point. Wind is east-southeasterly, 17 kilometres an hour, getting up to about 25 kilometres an hour when it decides to have a bit of a blow out there. No rain in the gauge, of course, and the air pressure is steady at 1030.6. And so for the remainder of your Monday, we are expecting a top of 19 this afternoon. I think we might quite just about get there. Northern Tablelands will be sunny. Winds east-southeasterly 15 to 20 kilometres an hour, becoming light in the afternoon. All right, we've got 5% chance of a millimetre or less of rain, a moderate fire danger and a high UV index. Very clear on the radar and on the satellite image. Only a bit of cloud, but that's all off to the eastern seaboard. It's only affecting our friends down there on the coastal fringes. And we've got no warnings for this location. And we have a forecast coming up for you when the computer finishes its update. There we are. Ha ha, beat it today, didn't I? Normally it does it right in the middle of it, but there we go. I got ahead of it today. All right, so as I say, up to 19, hopefully this afternoon. Foggy start tomorrow, but then nice sunny day. 3 up to 19 as well. Wednesday, we've got some showers in the forecast, but only 40% chance of a millimetre, so probably just a light sprinkle, if anything, there at all. 5 up to 19, windy day coming up for us on Thursday, 8 to 21. Friday, nice and sunny, 7 to 21. Saturday, windy, but it's going to be 24 degrees after a start of 7. So there's a warm one coming up for us there on a Saturday. Sunday's looking spectacular. Big blue skies, plenty of sunshine, 9 and 23 degrees. Monday, partly cloudy, 6 to 21. Tuesday, got some showers there, 4 to 20. And Wednesday, some showers, 4 to 19. I'm going to say it, spring has sprung. There we go. There we go. So if it goes cold in a hurry, yep, just blame me. It's just Michael's fault. Don't worry about it. It's all good. I can handle it. But I'm going to announce it as all the trees are coming out in blossoms. They're looking very pretty out there. Even seen some little leaves today. That's very spectacular, isn't it? Well, as I said, welcome aboard. Thank you for tuning in and listening. Hope you're having a great Monday, great start to the week. But as always, we start off the program on a Monday. Yes, we do. Any of our regular listeners will know. Here he comes, Dean Martin. And everyone, I love somebody.

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3: Yeah, thanks to all of our sponsors for that. And, of course, just before that, we had the King of Cool himself. Yes, Dean Martin and Everybody Loves Somebody. Yes, speaking about people who love people, my mum, she loves Daniel O'Donnell. Yes, she certainly does. And, Mum, this one's going out especially for you. Hope you're having a great afternoon. A little bit of Washington bringing, I noticed there earlier. So you've been on the job. Good stuff. Yeah, well, I hope you're having a great afternoon. And, mate, just take it easy. Yep, because you're still recovering from that flu. Oh, Mum had a bad dose of the flu. But anyway, I'm sure Daniel O'Donnell will put a nice smile on her face. And here he is, just for you and a fool such as I.

Yes, there he goes, the Irish superstar himself. Yes, Daniel O'Donnell. And just for my mum, that was Fools Such As I. All right, my Uncle Brian down there in Port Macquarie. He's been out and about this morning. I'm sure he's been busy doing lots of bits and pieces. The choir boys for you this afternoon, mate. And boys will be boys. That's right, we will be, especially football season. I'm sure he's a pretty happy eel today, that's for sure. They got over the Sharkies yesterday afternoon. Actually, they played really good, mate. Now, you would never expect me to admit that, so there we go. So next time I'm talking to you, I want to hear you say something nice about the Knights.

Ah, yes, boys will be boys. It's the Choir Boys there, of course. Actually, I saw the Choir Boys live, a great concert too, back in the day. Geez, that's a while ago. I think I was only about 21 or 22 when I saw them. It was great stuff, though. So that was 1988, that song come out. Yep, good stuff. All right, my Auntie Julie down there in Port Macquarie as well. You're tuned in and listening, Jules. A little bit of a Johnny Farnham coming your way. And take the pressure down. Hope you're having a good one.

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2: That we certainly are here at Radio 2CBD, the voice of the Highlands, 105.9 here in Glen Innes and 91.01 up in Deepwater. Good afternoon to my Uncle T-Bone up there in the Chook Pen. I don't know what's going on up there in that Chook Pen. I don't know what's going on with them Roosters, mate. Yeah, you've lost Sammy Walker. That's not a good start, is it? No, not a good start to the finals. But anyway, I'm sure you'll be right. I hope you're having a good day, my man. And I'm going to be seeing you tomorrow, so don't you worry about that. I'll catch you about mid-morning anyway, mate, but a little bit of Chad Morgan coming your way and Thrashing Machine.
3: Here's a song. This is all about a mechanical harvester or auto header, whatever you like to call them. They're used for harvesting wheat and sorghum and things like that. Years ago, they weren't called harvesters or headers. They were called thrashing machine, and they were driven by steam. This is all about a steam-driven thrashing machine.

Yes, righto, chat. I don't think I've got anything I can add to that one. Well, not that I could safely get away with anyway. But yes, Chad Morgan there, of course, and Thrashing Machine. All right. And good afternoon to Alan, my neighbour there. Yes, Al, he's home. He's home. He's been away for a little while. Hope he's had a nice stay while he was away. But it's, yep, good to see a friendly face over the fence, mate. And I hope you're tuning in and listening. And a little bit of Willie Nelson coming your way and on the road again.

Yes, classic Willie Nelson there, and he's on the road again. That one coming out of 1980, and from 1988, a little bit of wet, wet, wet. This one's going out to Sandra. Good afternoon, Sandra. If you're tuned in and listening, I hope you're having a great Monday. Love this one. It's a funky little tune. I hope you enjoyed it as well. It's Sweet Little Mystery

Yes, good fun stuff, that one. Wet, wet, wet, and A Sweet Little Mystery from 1988. It's around about the same time as our other big hit. Yes, from the movie Four Weddings and a Funeral. That was Lovers All Around. We'll try and sneak that in a little bit later on. We've got a bit to get through, though. We'll see how we go. If not this week, we guarantee it'll be in there next week. All right, good afternoon to you, Elaine. And I hope you're doing well, whatever it is that you're up to today. Maybe just having a nice afternoon's rest in the sun. Maybe a nice cup of tea or a cup of coffee. Sounds pretty good to me. Anyway, a little bit of Slim Dusty coming your way, of course. And this is Duncan.

Yes, classic Slim Dusty there, of course. And Duncan, that one from 1980, I think. Yeah, from about that time would have been. Might have been a little bit later. Might have been a little bit earlier too, but that's what my memory suggests anyway. I don't know how much we can rely on my memory sometimes. It can be a bit of a worry. Good afternoon to you too, John. And I hope you're doing well, my friend. And just remember, if you're out and about on a Saturday or Sunday and you want to hear some good music, tune in to Radio 2CBD. John puts on two great shows on Saturday. You get his Wild Western Country Vintage program Saturday mornings, and then Happy Jack Stacks of Wax Saturday afternoons. And then, of course, you get the Sunday version of that as well. Great music. The Pushbike Soulmate yesterday. Yep, absolutely brilliant stuff. I haven't heard that for a little while, but I absolutely love it. Anyway, mate, I picked out a little bit of Chris Jensen for you today. He's one of my favourite artists. Hope you enjoy this one. It's called Dirty in My Life.

Yes, there he goes, singing his stuff there. Of course, that was Chris Jensen and A Dirt In My Life. Great stuff. All right, and I'm going to send this one out to everybody at Radio 2 CBD, and a great bunch of people they are to work with, of course. And don't forget, this coming Saturday, yes, 2 CBD Open Day. And make sure you pop on down for that one, and we'll go through some more community announcements a little bit later on in the program. But don't forget that one for this weekend. And so everybody here at Radio 2 CBD, all the presenters and everybody else who works in the background behind the scenes, puts on a great programs. We all do, I'd like to think. Anyway, I'm going to blow our trumpet for us. We do great stuff here. Anyway, a little bit of Billy Joel going out to you guys this afternoon, and this one is for the longest time.

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5: And time now to start off our ad Dolly Parton tribute this afternoon. Sprinkling through some Dolly Parton's prior songs through our program this afternoon. And this one from 1977. It's Dolly and it's In the Good Old Days.

0: Yes, Dolly there in the good old days. That one from 1977. To find it ironic that her first biggest hit was called Dumb Blonde. Yeah, she definitely wasn't a dumb blonde. There's no doubt about that. One of our greatest artists of all time, the Queen of Country Music. Yeah, we had the King of Rock and Roll with Elvis Presley. Queen of Country Music, definitely Dolly Parton. Quick word from our sponsors, though, and then we'll come back with our AC/DC Song of the Week.
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there, Saka Daka there, of course, in Are You Ready? Of the album The Razor's Edge. Well, also included that number one big hit of theirs, Thunderstruck, certainly did. I don't know, I mean, I could just keep rattling on all day about AC/DC's number ones. There's plenty of them. A little bit racy for us, though, now. And Some Girls, this one coming out of 1979.

Yeah, Racy there, and Some Girls from 1979. All right, get us up to the 2 o'clock news. A little bit more Dolly. Yeah, a little bit more Dolly Parton. Lovers Like a Butterfly.

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1: Hello, I'm Alyssa Delfs. The number of Australians unaccounted for following devastating flash floods in Nepal and Tibet

0: has risen to 43. They are among more than 3,000 still missing, while at least 800 people have died. Australia has announced an additional $3 million in humanitarian assistance. It includes $2 million to provide emergency supplies requested by Nepal and a further $1 million for the Emergency Action Alliance. The federal government has unveiled a new digital protection service designed to give Australians direct control over how their identity documents are used for verification. ID Lock will be available through MyGov next year. It will enable Australians to block, unblock and monitor the use of eligible identity documents at any time. Attorney General Michelle Rowland says it will help Australians protect themselves from identity crime, scams and the impacts of data breaches before harm occurs.
1: People should not have to choose between protecting their privacy and participating in the digital economy. The government's proposed reforms will help ensure they can do both and will further bring our privacy laws into the digital age.
0: Meantime, the government is not immediately planning to ban the import of smart glasses. The Attorney General has confirmed that while the Greens have called for the wearable technology to be totally banned from entering Australia, an import block would have consequences across government, including in trade, foreign affairs and other international legal obligations. Ms. Rowland says, however, today's reforms will impact the use of smart glasses, with digital platforms prevented from storing recordings and data from the tech. Prime Minister Anthony Albanese will arrive in Palau shortly for the Pacific Islands Forum Summit. Shannon Kirkwood has the latest.
2: Mr. Albanese is expected to touch down prior to this evening's summit opening. Regional security is set to dominate this week's agenda, including the response to China's nuclear-capable missile launch last month, which flew over the Pacific and landed south of Kiribati. Solomon Islands Prime Minister Matthew Wale has been forced to return to Honiara after arriving in Palau last night. It follows his Home Affairs Minister lodging a no-confidence motion against him. That move comes amid negotiations on a new bilateral treaty with Australia. Several other Pacific leaders are also expected to be absent from this year's summit. Some of those are a response to the attendance of Taiwan.
0: Prisoners in Victoria are set to work on road maintenance as part of a state Labor plan to fix potholes if re-elected. Premier Ben Carroll will outline the plan today following an announcement yesterday that the government will boost the road maintenance budget by $352 million to fix 500,000 potholes by the end of January. Mr. Carroll is set to reveal plans that the government will work with Corrections Victoria to develop the pilot program that will see supervised minimum security prisoners perform roadside maintenance like mowing lawns, cleaning graffiti and picking up rubbish. It would allow skilled crews to focus on fixing potholes and would not replace paid jobs. And overseas, a major flash flood at the Grand Canyon in the United States has forced dozens of people to evacuate after it swept large boulders, metal structures and other debris into the Colorado River that runs through it. The National Park Service says flooding also knocked out the sole water pipeline that serves tourists, residents and staff. And turning to sport now, Newcastle Knights forward Jacob Saifiti has been offered a four-match ban for a high shot on New Zealand Warriors winger Luke Lolili. Saifiti was sent off for the tackle. He faces a five-match suspension if he unsuccessfully challenges the ban at the NRL judiciary.
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5: And welcome back to the program, everybody. It's 4 minutes past two, your Monday afternoon a jukebox session. Michael sitting in the chair here with you till 4 o'clock this afternoon. And I'll tell you what, it's quite warm just outside the studios here, thanks to the Men's Shed Weather Station, telling me it's 18 degrees. In the official weather station, it's 17.9, so they're both pretty well spot on. It feels like temperature is only 14.7, so there is a little bit of a gap there, but it's not too bad at all, actually. Humidity sitting at 38%, so it's a bit dry, it's a bit down there. The dew point at 3.4 degrees, and the wind is coming out of the east at 9 kilometres an hour, getting up to about 18 kilometres an hour. Every so often it has a bit of a gust, and then no rain in the gauge. Air pressure at 1,030.1 hectopascals, and in all the tablelands for your Monday afternoon. It'll be sunny. Winds east-southeasterly, 15 to 20 kilometres an hour, becoming a light in the afternoon. Chance of rain is only 5%, any millimetre or less there of anything at all. Moderate fire danger and high UV index. Expected top of 19 degrees. So I think we're going to go pretty close. Nothing on the radar to talk about, nothing on the satellites to talk about, so I'll now pass that part and jump to a forecast for you. So, yep, 19 was our expected top there today. Tomorrow, the first day of September, the first official day of spring too, it's going to be a foggy start, 3 overnight up to 19. It'll be a nice big blue sky day. Plenty of sunshine around, maybe some showers lingering about there on Wednesday. Nothing too extreme. It's only a 40% chance of a millimetre. 5 up to 19. A windy day for us on Thursday, 8 to 21. Friday, nice and sunny, 7 to 21. Saturday, the 5th of September, which of course is our open day here at 2 CBD. Kicks off about 9:30, but I'll brush over that a little bit later on when I do some community announcements. Yeah, around about 3:30, 20 past 3, we probably hit that mark to do those. But, yep, Saturday, it'll be 7 up to 24 degrees with wind. Sunday, it'll be a nice sunny day. Glorious day it's going to be on Sunday. 9 overnight up to 23. That'll be spectacular. Got some clouds floating around on Monday, but nothing exciting. We're at 6 overnight up to 21. Tuesday, we've got maybe some showers, 70% chance of a millimetre. 4 to 20 on Wednesday. Some showers, some clouds, some sun, a little bit of everything happening there on Sunday. Wednesday, sorry. My apologies there for Wednesday. 4 up to 19 degrees. But, yep, spring tomorrow, everyone. Yep, clap, clap, clap. We got there. We got through another winter. There we go. All right, just after 2 o'clock. I hope you got them out because I've got mine. Yep, here come the KC and the Sunshine Band, and they've got their boogie shoes.

0: band.
1: Absolutely love it. This is one of my favourite songs of all time. Dirty Stevens there, of course, and her Pink Shoelaces. And before that, we had KC and the Sunshine Band, as we always do at 2 o'clock. They got their boogie shoes. Right, quick word from our sponsors. And you know what? I'm going to play another Chris Jensen song just because I can. And it's actually one that I really, really love and I think is really important. And I'll have a bit of a yap about it in a second. But anyway, guys, here's some words.
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1: And thanks to all of our sponsors for all their hard work. Now, as I said, just got a phone call there a minute ago from John. He thanked me for the Chris Jensen song. I put him over there, put over the radio there for him before. And, mate, I appreciate the phone call, and thanks for tuning in and listening as always. But, this one is probably my absolute favourite song of Chris's. I know I go on about Chris a bit because I do enjoy his music. But this one, I think, is, you know, it really says a lot. It's called GOAT, not GOAT as in the farm animal, but GOAT as in the acronym Greatest of All Time. Because I think, you know, at the end of the day, it doesn't matter whether we're a plumber or a lawyer or a doctor or, you know, a dentist or just us humble radio presenters, whatever we are and whatever we do, as long as we are the GOAT, as long as we can be the greatest of all time at what we do, that's all that matters. And here comes Chris.

Yes, true words, that's right. Yes, just be the GOAT, be the greatest of all time at whatever it is you do. As long as you are the greatest at what you do, well, then you're the GOAT, aren't you? That's for sure. All right, yeah, and that was off the CD, The Outlaw Side of Me, which is Chris's new CD. And I tell you what, he's getting bigger and bigger all the time. He's selling out stadiums everywhere over there in the US. And, yep, doing a great job. And I love his music. I reckon he's absolutely brilliant. Now, I know I promised this song a little bit earlier from Wet, Wet, Wet, from the movie Four Weddings and a Funeral. This is Lovers All Around.

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4: 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And then you can be listening to songs like this one from Dolly Parton. Yeah, a little bit more Dolly, why not? Got a few to get through this afternoon. This one's called Shine. This one was coming from 2001, I think she released this one. So here we go, this is Shine.

0: Absolutely a brilliant stuff, that one from Dolly Parton, Shine. I love the rendition of that song. I'm sure where you are, Dolly, I'm sure you are shining down on us all. Alrighty, let's have a little bit of Elvis, shall we? And a whole lot of shaking going on. Actually, no, before I do that, I should remember my job properly. I should, yes. We're going to have a word from our sponsors first.
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0: Yeah, thanks to our sponsors, of course, for that. All right, well, as promised, yes, because I forgot I had to put the sponsors through there. A little bit of Elvis, and he's got a whole lot of shaking going on.

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1: Yes, there we go, the king there, and he's got a whole lot of shaking going on. Well, you know what time it is? Yes, it's time for DJ Otzi and Hey Baby. Yes, the boo-boo, the big red dog. She absolutely loves this one. She howls along with it. Well, not really howling. She barks, but it's her version of singing. We all sing along with this one, don't we? We certainly do. Here we go.

Yes, there we go. DJ Ozzy and Hey Baby, of course, from 2001. Now, when I was growing up, I'm still growing up, to tell you the truth. Well, I still read comic books anyway. When I was growing up, one of my favourite groups was Motley Crue. Yes, love Motley Crue. That was through my mid to late teens and one of my favourite songs of all time and still quite popular aroundabouts today with a lot of people. It was off the Dr. Feelgood album, and here it is, Kickstart My Heart.

Yes, that takes me back. Motley Crue there, of course, and Kickstart My Heart off the album of Dr. Feelgood. A little bit more Dolly Parton, this one featuring Kenny Rogers. Of course, this is Islands in the Stream.

Yes, Dolly and Kenny there. Of course, Islands in the Stream, that one coming out of 1983. Well, we've just pushed past the quarter three mark. The Monday afternoon jukebox, we know what happens now. Yes, the Din Din song, the king. He's really enjoying that new bed that I got for him. He's hardly ever out of it anymore. Sort of just hops up, has a feed, goes back to bed. Why not? Love being a cat. It's great stuff, isn't it? But the king, yes, it's Din Din time. So, yep, you hear this and then you'll be up. You want that Felix. Here it is, big fella. Here's a pocket full of rainbows. Elvis Presley.

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3: And from 1962 now, we have one of my favourite songs of all time. Absolutely love this one. Carolyn did play this song actually on a Saturday morning during her program, A Decade of Music. But yep, I love this one from the Shirelles. This is called Soldier Boy.

Yes, brilliant stuff, that one. The Shirelles there and Soldier Boy. All right, we're about 6.5 minutes away from news time. Something a little bit different, but I do love the Ramones. We certainly do. And I like this one. Sheena is a punk rocker.

Yes, Joey Ramone and the boys there. Of course, the Ramones, and Sheena is a punk rocker. All right, to get us up to the 3 o'clock news, a little bit more Dolly Parton, since it's her afternoon. We're going to play it as her afternoon. Yep, Dolly Parton. And maybe we'll change this week's version of the Monday Afternoon Jukebox to the Dolly Parton Jukebox. Sounds pretty good to me, with the sprinkling of everything else. All right, a bit of Dolly, that'll get us up to the news in Great Balls of Fire.

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1: Good afternoon, I'm Alyssa Delfs. Some of the loved ones of the Australians missing in the flooding in Nepal have called on the government to send troops to the area as aid organisations band together to administer disaster relief. Around 800 people have been killed across Nepal and Tibet, and 3,000 people are missing, including 43 Australians. It comes after a glacier collapse in the Himalayas near the Nepal-China border last Wednesday. Meantime, so far, Australia has sent a 12-person response team and pledged millions of dollars in aid, including for hygiene kits and solar lights to be delivered by the Defence Force later in the week. Speaking to National Radio News, President of the Nepalese Hindu Society of Australia, Lakshmi Bostakoti, has this message for those impacted.
2: We may be very far away from you. Our heart, prayers and support are with you. I just want to convey this strong message to our community over there.
1: And in Brisbane, a candlelight vigil was held last night in memory of the victims of the floods and in solidarity with those affected. The Nepal-Australia Friendship Association Queensland organised the vigil. The association says it's playing a role in the recovery efforts as part of its support of communities in Nepal through village infrastructure projects. New research has identified a lack of funding for services to stop men's violence from happening. With the details, Laura Devoy.
3: No to Violence is the peak body for organisations committed to ending men's use of domestic and family violence. It says 150 Australian practitioners have informed research, which shows while billions is spent responding to domestic and family violence, there's little investment in services capable of engaging men and stopping violence before it escalates. Chief Executive Philip Ripper says the report shows how governments can act earlier. If you or someone you know has experienced domestic, family or sexual violence, you can call 1-800-RESPECT on 1-800-737 732. The Men's Referral Service can be reached on 1300 766 491.
1: An additional $145 million in federal funding will help safeguard against the impacts of H5 bird flu. The funding will enable the expansion and extension of measures supporting native and other species most at risk. H5 bird flu has been detected in numerous species, including birds, foxes, dolphins and seals. There's been no detections in poultry at this stage. A new national research project is working to improve the resilience and productivity of sheep in low rainfall farming areas. The initiative aims to develop practical solutions to improve the long-term resilience of sheep by investigating climate-resilient genetics for heat and drought resilience characteristics, along with tactics to improve drought-tolerant pastures, shrubs and trees to boost feed availability, grazing and animal welfare. And honouring one of Sydney's most distinct neighbourhoods, the history, culture and creative spirit of Oxford Street will be celebrated with a three-day event. From October 23, more than 40 hours of free creative programs will transform the street with dance, music, drag, performance, visual art, workshops, markets and light installations. And taking a look at sport, Josh Hazlewood says Australia is ready as officials ramp up plans for the team's first tests in South Africa since the ball tampering saga. Selectors will announce the ODI squads for Zimbabwe and South Africa tomorrow, as well as an Australia A group that will tour India in the lead-up. The test squad for the series that begins in Durban on October 9 will be confirmed at the start of next week, with all eyes on whether Marnus Labuschagne keeps his spot and what batters are called in.
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5: And welcome back to the program. It is 3 minutes past. Oh, sorry, it's 5 minutes past three, not 3 minutes past five. It's 5 minutes past three, your Monday afternoon jukebox. Michael in the chair here with you, and I'll be through till 4 o'clock with you this afternoon. Currently outside, it is 17.7 degrees, feels like 14.4. Humidity sitting at 37%, dew point at 2.8. Wind is coming out of the east, 9 kilometres an hour, getting up to about 14 kilometres an hour. No rain since 9 a.m. And air pressure is steady at 1,029.9 hectopascals. So for the remainder of your Monday, it'll be a sunny one. Winds will be out of the east-southeast, 15 to 20 kilometres an hour, becoming lighter as the afternoon goes on. And an expected top of 19, nearly at 18, so not far away. A chance of rain today is only 5%, 90 millimetres, if anything there at all. Moderate fire danger and a high UV index. Yes, we're getting into that time of year. It's going to be high and an extreme, that's for sure. So just remember to slip, slop, slap if you're outside for any extended period of time. Just keep an eye on that. We've got to keep an eye on those things, look after ourselves. No current warnings, so we'll get through that bit for you and jump into a forecast for you. So for tomorrow, the first day of September, the first official day of spring, be a foggy start in the morning, 3 up to 19. Some showers possible on Wednesday, 5 to 19. Only 40% chance of a mill though, so nothing to worry about. Thursday, it'll be a windy day for us on Thursday, 8 to 21. Friday, big blue skies, plenty of sunshine, 7 to 21. Saturday, we've got some wind again coming through on Saturday, but it'll be a warm day, 7 to 24. And then Sunday, I reckon this will be a spectacular Sunday. 9 to 23, big blue skies and plenty of sunshine. Monday, partly cloudy. 6 to 21, some showers in the forecast there for Tuesday. 70% chance of only a mill. 4 up to 20. And then next Wednesday, 4 to 19, with some showers increasing in there as well. But looking pretty, pretty good. We just need some more rain, that's for sure. I'm sure eventually it'll come. There'll be no doubt about that one. All right, kick off the last hour of the program for today. A little bit of split ends. This is 6 months in a leaky boat.

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Yes, I actually think that is an absolutely terrific song. Chris Jensen, of course, there with, yes, featuring Dolly Parton. And on the guitar there we heard, Slash. Yep, Slash from Guns N' Roses, of course. Epic guitar player. But, we can't be 21 forever. Just hope you live and learn and get better with age. And I reckon most of us do that too. Alrighty, onwards and upwards we go as we approach 17 minutes past 3. Well, now we're nearly at 18 minutes past 3 actually, so yep, time's flying. And we've still got a few more Dolly tracks to get through this afternoon. But a little bit of Doris Day for us now. This is Teacher's Pet.

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Yes, Rambo himself there, yes. Sylvester Stallone, of course, and Dolly Parton as well. And Stay Out of My Bedroom, that song from the movie Rhinestone. Got a good laugh, check it out, great stuff. And don't forget, every week, the Glenelg District Tennis Association Social Tennis, and they cater for all ages and abilities, and they welcome individuals and families to participate in the great sport of tennis. Facilities include clubhouse with kitchen and toilet and shower facilities, 7 synthetic grass courts, all with lighting, and 2 hard courts. Tuesday mornings from 9 till 12, and Saturday afternoons from 2, and just turn up. 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Contact Mark White, he's the president, on 0427344977. His phone number again for Mark is 0427344977, or Secretary Ricky Withers on 0429402512. Ricky's phone number again there is 0429402512. That's for social tennis. And don't forget, Narcotics and Alcoholics Anonymous meetings every Thursday evenings at 6 p.m. at the Glenelg Local Aboriginal Land Council. That's, of course, at 181 Lang Street. You can contact Craig there on 0459 656 741. Craig's phone number again, 0459 656 7401. And don't forget, at the library, as I told you this morning, there's always something going on at the library. Yeah, we've got Golden Oldies there as well. Join us for a free screening of a classic movie on the third Saturday of every month at 11 a.m. Please book by calling 673-0200 or visit us at the Glen 7 Public TAFE Library. So pop on down there for that one. Don't forget this one. Yep, still going on. Rock of Ages, the musical, of course. Tickets are on sale at the usual venue. And, you know, we're finished with the August ones, but we've still got some September ones to go. So you got Wednesday the 2nd at 7:30, Friday the 4th at 8 p.m, Saturday the 5th at 8 p.m, Sunday the 6th at 2 p.m, and Tuesday the 8th at 7:30, Thursday the 10th at 7:30, Friday the 11th of the 9th. That's at 8 p.m. and Saturday the 12th at 8 p.m. So that's for Rocket of Ages, the musical. If you haven't seen it yet, pop on down, grab a ticket and get to that one. And don't forget, coming up soon, not going to be too far away, Saturday the 31st of October. We're going to get there before we know it. And of course, is the Holy Trinity Anglican Church Fete and Floral Craft Display. And that starts from 9 a.m. You got food, entertainment, stalls and events going on there and there pretty well all day, really. And you'll have food there from the Gourmet Barbecue, hot chips, of course, steak sandwiches and sausage sandwiches, very flossy. Yummy. See, I'm getting hungry again. See, this happened this morning when I read this out, and then I was hungry. And then, you know, it's not good when I get hungry. I don't get cranky, but I just like eating. Certainly do, so I might have to pop down there just for the food, I think. Yeah, you got the entertainment down there as well. I'll have school performances, local dance groups, musical performances, kids' corners, folks, face painting, and games, of course, there. They've always got stalls. So plants, cakes, produce, white elephant stall, pre-loved clothing, toys, books, crafts, and handiwork. And, of course, cash will be preferred as there will be limited FPOS available. And you've got first aid on site there as well. So, plenty to do there at the Holy Trinity Anglican Church Fete. Of course, that is Saturday the 31st of October. But this Saturday, the 5th of September, this Saturday, here at the Radio Share at 131 Church Street, just out the front. You can't miss it. Big sign out there. Yep, we've got our open day on. And that starts at 9:30 a.m, morning tea from 10 to 11 a.m, and presentation on 2CVD history at 11 a.m. So it'll be really interesting, and we would really be pleased if you could all join us for that event. Pop on down, say g'day, join the presenters, and say hello to us. Sometimes you only hear us, you don't know exactly. You got to put a face to that name, haven't you? You got to put a face to that voice. So, pop on down, you can meet and greet. And, have a cup of coffee, have a cup of tea, and check out the building and all the works that's been happening on down here. There's always plenty going on. So make sure it's going to be a spectacular weekend. So make sure you book that one in your diary this Saturday. All right, pop on down for the open day. All right, a little bit more Dolly Parton. Why not? Because it's Dolly's afternoon, and everyone knows this one. Yes, Jolene.

Yes, Jolene there, of course, from 1974. How many times I ever get here, never get sick of hearing Dolly Parton, that's for sure. Just one of the greatest voices of all time. All right, a little bit of Selwyn, and this is A Rich Girl, coming out of 2002. Selwyn's Australian too. Yeah, good. I've got to have some Australian music in there.

And Australia's Own Selwyn there. And, of course, A Rich Girl, that one coming out of 2002. It doesn't seem that long ago, does it? No, 2002. Time does fly, though. Certainly does. A little bit more Dolly. As I said, it is Dolly afternoon, that's for sure. So, I'm going to finish with Dolly today. Yes, I'm not going to actually finish with Dino today. No, I'm not going to finish with Dino today because today is Dolly Day. It's all about Dolly. All right, so it's got a few more to go here. So I think we will. I do love this one, actually. I'm going to slot this one through now. This is a cover of the Beatles song by the same name. This one featuring Ringo and Paul McCartney. Of course, this is Let It Be.

0: Yes, absolutely love that rendition of that song. I love the Beatles version too, but I reckon I love that one a little bit more, just a little bit more. But Dolly Parton there, of course, and Paul McCartney and a Ringo Starr, of course. And Let It Be, that one come out in 2023. All right, we'll have a quicker word from our sponsors, and then we might come back. And you know what? I'm going to have some Crowded House for you.
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and Crowded House there, and Something So Strong. I think probably about 20 years ago when I first fell in love with Crowded House. Good stuff though, good music. A little bit more Dolly Parton as we trip through our Dolly Parton songs for this afternoon. This one, of course, is a lot of people's favourites. Oh, yeah, it's a beautiful song too. Coat of Many Colours from 1971.

0: Yes, Dolly Parton there with A Coat of Many Colours coming out of 1971. We'll have a quick word from our sponsors, then we'll start wrapping up the program. And don't forget, straight after 4 o'clock, Jen's here. She's ready to go. She'll have another great program for you. Takes you through her part of the afternoon and early evening. And just before Lindsay jumps in the chair at 8 o'clock with his classical music program, Monday Night Concert. So some great stuff coming your way. But a quick word from our sponsors, and then we'll start wrapping up the program for you.
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0: Well, as I said earlier on, I usually finish out with Dino. Yeah, usually finish out with Dean Martin. But today it's all about Dolly Parton. Yeah, it certainly is the tragic death of Dolly Parton last week. So we've had that little bit of a tribute going on today. So today I'm going to finish out my program with 3 Dolly Parton songs for you. We'll sing In the Sunshine, 9 to 5, of course, and then her big one, of course, Everyone Will Know It, and I Will Always Love You. But anyway, look, I hope you enjoyed the music today as I've enjoyed bringing it to you. I hope you've enjoyed our little Dolly Parton tribute. I don't think there'd be too many people around that wouldn't like Dolly Parton songs. She's just got one of those voices, one of those personalities, and she's done so much for charity over the years. Just a brilliant person altogether. And her movies and her TV shows and TV specials and things, she's always been a very, very, very active member of the musical community. Anyway, everyone, I hope you have a great week, but don't forget to stay tuned after 4 o'clock as Jen will take you through her part of the evening with another great show. And I look forward to your company. Don't forget, Saturday, yep, the open day, you can pop in and we'll have a little chat if you like there. If we catch up together there, and you can pop down and see what goes on here at the radio studio with all of us other presenters and everybody behind the scenes here at Radio 2 CBD. We look forward to your company there on a Saturday. And if I don't run into you, you can always catch up with me next Monday morning for breakfast. And, of course, I'll be back next week from 1 o'clock Monday afternoon with the Monday Afternoon Jukebox for you. But everyone, take care. Have a great week. And I'll talk to you all a little bit later on.

0: issued the warning as part of a study of millions of observations of reefs around the world. But the findings were not all bleak, with the report showing hard coral could recover if given enough time between bleaching events. The research comes weeks after the Great Barrier Reef received a mixed report card from the Queensland and federal governments, which found it had stable coral cover but poor seagrass and water quality. New South Wales is set to become the first Australian jurisdiction to report diagnoses of motor neurone disease. David Wilson reports.
1: From tomorrow, doctors will be required to notify New South Wales Health when a person is diagnosed with MND. It'll give health authorities a clearer picture of how many people are diagnosed, where cases are occurring, and the scale of demand for care. The rare neurological disorder causes rapid degeneration of muscle activity and there is no cure. It affects approximately 8 in every 100,000 Australians. Three research projects previously funded by the state government are due to update their progress later this year. Next week, Australia's first ever national MND conference will be held in Adelaide.
0: Queensland has cracked down on e-bikes and e-scooters, becoming the first state to mandate licence requirements for riders. It comes after a 13-year-old boy was thrown from an e-scooter while riding north of Brisbane, suffering devastating injuries and passing away in a hospital days later, with police still investigating the crash. From today, Queensland will force riders to hold at least a learner's driver's licence, with limited exemptions for supervised 12 to 17-year-olds, medically exempt riders and people in designated off-road recreation areas. The new rules kick in on top of age limits and a statewide police blitz seizing hundreds of non-compliant devices. And in sport, Newcastle Knights forward Jacob Saifiti has been offered a four-match ban for a high shot on New Zealand Warriors winger Luke Lolili. Saifiti was sent off for the tackle. He faces a five-match suspension if he unsuccessfully challenges the ban at the NRL judiciary.
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4: Don't you fool out there.
5: My apologies there. I forgot to turn it off auto, so it just kept running, didn't it? What the things you got to remember. Sit in the chair. 4 minutes past four. And big thanks going out to Michael for his fabulous music and his tribute to I've forgotten already. Never mind. We'll come back with that in a minute. Oh, dear. It's awful to be getting old, isn't it? Well, do the weather. Currently outside, it is 17.4, feels like 13. It's been a beautiful day today, hasn't it? And we're looking at 38% humidity, 3.0 dew point, winds coming from the east-southeast at 15 kilometres per hour, gusting up to 22.5. And the rain, no rain registered in the rain gauge. Barometric pressure, 1,029.5 hectopascals. The fire danger rating is moderate. The UV index is high. And, yes, we're heading up. We have reached, I think, 19 today. It's been very, very nice day. Not too windy either. So let's see whether we got some more days like that coming up. And tomorrow, windy day. 3 and 19. Wednesday, a chance of a shower, 5 and 19. Thursday, windy, 8 and 21. Friday, sunny day, 7 and 21. And Saturday, windy day, 7 and 24. It's looking a bit spring-fied, isn't it? Yeah, it is spring. Sunday, it's a sunny day, 9 and 23. Monday, mostly sunny, 6 and 21, and chance of rain on next Tuesday, 4 and 20, and for the Wednesday the 9th, it is a chance of a shower there too, 4 and 19. Now, if I knew what I was doing here, it'd be a good thing, wouldn't it? So we'll just go with the final countdown.

That was Starship, and we built this. Excuse me, we built this city. It is 16 minutes past four. You are tuned into your community radio station, 2CBD-FM, the voice of the Highland, broadcasting on 105.9 at Glen Innes, 91.1 at Deepwater. I've got to get it right. So close to Star FM in Inverell. All right, how are you? How's the week been going? Good? Yeah, the weather has just absolutely been crazy, hasn't it? And for those who haven't gone along to where would you be going?

I get the folder so that I know what I'm talking about. And yes, Rock of Ages went yesterday afternoon for the matinee. Really, really good. And oh my goodness, that the performers were just absolutely amazing. So don't miss out. I know they only had a couple of seats left, were booked out yesterday afternoon for the matinee. So I'm sure there are probably other ones that are full up too. But anyway, you can find out if you want to go. It's worthwhile going. And the concession is 25 and adults 35. And the next session will be on Wednesday, the 2nd of September at 7:30 p.m. Then on Friday at 8 p.m. the 4th of the 9th, Saturday the 5th of the 9th, 8 p.m., Sunday 6th of the 9th, 2 p.m. for the matinee, Tuesday the 8th of September, 7:30 p.m., Thursday on the 10th of the 9th at 7:30, Friday the 11th and 9th, 8 p.m., and Saturday the 12th at 8 p.m. So don't miss out. There's plenty of... I'd imagine there's still seats left. So don't miss out. It helps the Chapel Theatre too to maintain their building. All right. Big thank you to Michael for his program. And, of course, we're going to be, reminiscing with Dolly Parton, aren't we, who passed away. Yeah, yesterday I think it was, wasn't it? And of course last week it was Johnny Young, so I'll pop one of those in here as well for you right now. This is All My Lovin'.

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And I know there's one thing that you can be sure of. 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And don't you know, darling, that even when I'm far, far away, I'll be riding home to you every day.

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That was Johnny Young. And we've got for you now Freddie and the Dreamers, and I'm Telling You Now, out of 1965.

Pretty and the Dreamers there, and I'm telling you now, out of 1965, it's great stuff in the 60s, 70s, 80s, 90s, all good stuff. And we've got Kenny Rogers and Dolly Parton here, and weren't they just amazing friends? And this one's, of course, that song written by the Bee Gees, Islands in the Stream.

Yeah, they certainly did have that thing, didn't they, going, the two beautiful voices melding together. And who saw, what's his name? Oh, gosh, I've got brain loss today. 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And I know I'll think of it just as soon as I play something else, I'm sure. Right, let's play one from Dolly now, and this is We'll Sing in the Sunshine.

0: shine. That's Dolly Parton, the late, great Dolly Parton, passed away yesterday. And we'll sing in the sunshine. Next up, Kenny Rogers, The Gambler.
1: On a warm summer's evening, on a train bound for nowhere, I met up with a gambler. We were both too tired to sleep, so we took turns of staring

0: There we go. That was Kenny Rogers and The Gambler. And a word from our sponsors.
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1: Ay. Yeah, great stuff. That at the Macarena out of 1996. That's Los Del Rio. And has anyone managed to catch up the beautiful voice of Archie Sebastian? And absolutely beautiful voice. And he's, what, 12, 13 years old? It's the young son of Sebastian, Guy and Jules Sebastian. Yeah, get hold of it. Get in and have a listen to it. Okay, I haven't got a copy, so I can't play it, but I can tell you about it, that's for sure. But he's pretty amazing for a young kid. Yeah. Here we got Lonnie Donegan on, and it's Rock Island Line.
2: Now this here's a story about the Rock Island Line. Now Rock Island Line, she runs down into New Orleans. And just outside of New Orleans, there's a big toll gate. You know, all the trains that go through the toll gate, why, they gotta pay the man some money. But of course, if you got certain things on board, you're okay, you don't have to pay the man nothing. And just now, we see a train, she's coming down the line. And when she come up near the toll gate, the driver

There we go. That was Rocky Burnett and Tide. And before that, we got that one was. Got these mixed up. Lonnie Donegan first. It was Rock Island Line, and then it was Tide of Toe in the line there from Rocky Burnett. Next up, Guy Sebastian. And did Who Got On and heard Archie Sebastian, who is the younger of the two boys. He's got the most magnificent voice you ever hear for a 12-year-old. Just absolutely beautiful. If you see it, it's quite a bit of publicity about it at the moment, because he's actually singing at his father's concerts as well. So absolutely beautiful. But anyway, here's Guy Sebastian here, and Hold On, I'm Coming.

0: There we go. That was Guy Sebastian and Hold On, I'm Coming. And he's certainly got one talented son, his youngest, Archer, his real name is, and he's known as Archie, and he's also got a big brother who's called Hudson. But yes, he's obviously doesn't like to sing yet, so I'm sure we'll see them all as a family, a beautiful family. Okay, let's get back to the music though. Well, first of all, a word from our sponsors.
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0: National Radio News.
1: Good afternoon, I'm Alyssa Delfs. The federal government says it's not immediately planning to ban the import of smart glasses into Australia. Today, the Attorney General unveiled a new digital protection service designed to give Australians direct control over how their identity documents are used for verification. ID Lock will be available through MyGov next year, and it will enable Australians to block, unblock and monitor the use of eligible identity documents at any time. Michelle Rowland says today's reforms will impact the use of smart glasses, but banning their import would have far-reaching consequences.
2: Including across trade, foreign affairs, and other potential legal obligations that can apply internationally. But that's not to say that I think that the people who have put this forward, and a large number of Australians feel this, that they haven't done so in good faith. I would say that we are consulting here in good faith about what we can achieve now.
1: A third of Pacific Islands Forum leaders may miss the week's summit in a blow to regional unity. Australian and New Zealand officials are downplaying the impact of the pullouts, some of which have been privately blamed on Chinese pressure. Prime Minister Anthony Albanese flew out to Palau today to lead Australia's delegation at the annual forum. For various reasons, including domestic politics and poor health, six leaders may not attend. Governments from Fiji, Samoa, Solomon Islands and Vanuatu confirmed their leaders' non-attendance. And there's conflicting reports about the presence of leaders from Nauru and New Caledonia. Australia's reefs are losing coral faster than the global average, with less time to recover between severe marine heat waves. Today, the Global Coral Reef Monitoring Network has issued the warning as part of a study of millions of observations of reefs around the world. But the findings were not all bleak, with the report showing hard coral could recover if given enough time between bleaching events. The research comes weeks after the Great Barrier Reef received a mixed report card from the Queensland and federal governments, which found it had stable coral cover but poor seagrass and water quality. New South Wales is set to become the first Australian jurisdiction to report diagnoses of motor neurone disease. David Wilson reports.
3: From tomorrow, doctors will be required to notify New South Wales Health when a person is diagnosed with MND. It'll give health authorities a clearer picture of how many

0: people are diagnosed, where cases are occurring, and the scale of demand for care. The rare neurological disorder causes rapid degeneration of muscle activity, and there is no cure. It affects approximately 8 in every 100,000 Australians. Three research projects previously funded by the state government are due to update their progress later this year. Next week, Australia's first ever national MND conference will be held in Adelaide.
1: Queensland has cracked down on e-bikes and e-scooters, becoming the first state to mandate licence requirements for riders. It comes after a 13-year-old boy was thrown from an e-scooter while riding north of Brisbane, suffering devastating injuries and passing away in a hospital days later, with police still investigating the crash. From today, Queensland will force riders to hold at least a learner's driver's licence, with limited exemptions for supervised 12 to 17-year-olds, medically exempt riders and people in designated off-road recreation areas. The new rules kick in on top of age limits and a statewide police blitz seizing hundreds of non-compliant devices. And in sport, Newcastle Knights forward Jacob Saifiti has been offered a four-match ban for a high shot on New Zealand Warriors winger Luke Lolili. Saifiti was sent off for the tackle. He faces a five-match suspension if he unsuccessfully challenges the ban at the NRL judiciary.
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4: Well, let's have a look, see what's doing outside, shall we? Fire 15.2 out there, still not too bad, is it? It feels like 10.7. Relative humidity is 48%. The dew point is 14.3. The wind is coming from the east at 17 kilometres per hour, gusting up to 22. And no rain registered in the rain gauge. Barometric pressure, 1,029.9 hectopascals. The fire danger rating is moderate. The UV index is high. A beautiful day today, though, wasn't it? Absolutely. Yeah, it was a sunny day and headed up to 19. Let's see what's happening for the week ahead. Now for tomorrow, 3 and 19. Windy day tomorrow. On Wednesday, a chance of a shower, 9 and 19. On Thursday, another windy day, 8 and 21. Friday, sunny day Friday, actually Friday, Saturday, Sunday, all sunny days, 7 and 21 on Friday, 7 and 24 on Saturday, 9 and 23 on Sunday. What a lovely weekend coming our way. And mostly sunny on Monday, 7 and 22. Chance of rain on Tuesday and Wednesday of next week, 4 and 20 and on Wednesday, 4 and 19, both with a chance, but not much chance of rain. There you go. Okay, let's get back to the music. And it's Anthony Kalia, and this is The Prayer.

0: beautiful voice there of Anthony Kalia. 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

And that was Dusty Springfield, son of a preacher man, 1968, that one. She was a big hit then, wasn't she? Absolutely. That's Oasis next up, and Oh, You Know What I Mean.

0: And do you know what I mean? Number one there in the 70s, that's Oasis. And we've already played that one, so I won't play that one again. Here we got Dr. Hook. 22 minutes past five. A word from our sponsors first before we go there. But it's going to be Dr. Hook and Sexy Eyes.
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And that was Queen and Crazy Little Thing Called Love. And before that, Dr. Hook and Sexy Eyes. It is 5:30 on this Monday. The time's getting away, isn't it? Last day of winter. Spring tomorrow, spring into it. Yeah. So 31st of the 8th today, the last day of the month. We've got St. Paul Simon now. It's me and Julio down by the schoolyard.

Julio. That's me and Julio down by the schoolyard. Paul Simon, yes, he's one half of Simon and Garfunkel, wasn't he? They're a great duet, they were. Right, it is 28 minutes to six. 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

There we go, yes. Our very own John Farnham there, and Raindrops Keep Falling on My Head. 1969, that one. It is 25 minutes. 25 minutes to 6 o'clock. You are tuned into your community radio station, 2CBD-FM, the voice of the Highlands. I've got for you now Rick Astley, and Never Gonna Give You Up.

0: That was the Brotherhood of Man and Angelo. And it's next up, after a word from our sponsors, it's the Carpenters and Close to You.
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0: That was the Eagles and Hotel California. Great song, that one, isn't it? 7 minutes to six. 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
0: Double up there. Says Kenny Rogers, and Don't Fall in Love with a Dreamer.

wonderful song there from Kenny Rogers, and then Don't Fall in Love with the Dreamer. And it's about 3 minutes away from 6 o'clock news. I'll play for you a little bit of The Shadows.

0: And that was the Seekers there. That's the Shadows. I've got some Seekers to play very shortly. And that was Futapa.
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0: I'll see if I can get it right this time and hit on the news. 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
4: Hello, I'm Alyssa Delfs. Choice has welcomed an announcement today that the government is progressing draft legislation to strengthen Australia's privacy laws. Today, the Attorney General unveiled the new digital protection service designed to give Australians direct control over how their identity documents are used for verification. ID Lock will be available through MyGov next year, and it will enable Australians to block, unblock and monitor the use of eligible identity documents at any time. The Consumer Group says the plan marks much-needed progress toward modernising Australia's privacy framework, adding it's looking forward to working with the government to protect consumers from new and emerging risks in the digital age. Meanwhile, Attorney General Michelle Rowland says it's vital the legislation is fair and balanced.
5: Disability advocates and groups and people who are directly impacted in a positive way by this technology also need to have their voices heard in this debate. So what we're seeking to do here is get the balance right and ensure that we are well informed, but also be looking to the future.
4: The Prime Minister is one of many leaders preparing for this week's Pacific Islands Forum Summit. As Shannon Kirkwood reports, Anthony Albanese began the journey this afternoon.
6: Mr Albanese is expected to touch down prior to this evening's summit opening. Regional security is set to dominate this week's agenda, including the response to China's nuclear-capable missile launch last month, which flew over the Pacific and landed south of Kiribati. Solomon Islands Prime Minister Matthew Wale has been forced to return to Honiara after arriving in Palau last night. It follows his Home Affairs Minister lodging a no-confidence motion against him. That move comes amid negotiations on a new bilateral treaty with Australia. Several other Pacific leaders are also expected to be absent from this year's summit. Some of those are a response to the attendance of Taiwan.
4: A woman who fought to survive a shark attack earlier this year has inspired the New South Wales government, whose latest beach protection efforts include controversial measures. The 34-year-old mother was in a coma for 10 days and had multiple surgeries, including an arm amputation, after being attacked by a great white at Sydney's popular Coogee Beach. The government's shark mitigation strategy will be active from tomorrow and includes the placement of more than 50 shark nets between Newcastle, Sydney and Wollongong. The nets are controversial, however, for their ability to injure non-target marine wildlife. And Australian rock legend Angry Anderson is in hospital after suffering a cardiac arrest. His band, Rose Tattoo, has confirmed in a statement the 79-year-old is receiving the care he needs and has thanked everyone for their messages of support. The band has asked people respect the privacy of Angry and his family. And in sport, Daly Cherry Evans' last games in the NRL could shape the veteran playmaker's legacy as he plots a path for the Sydney Roosters toward the 2026 Premier.

0: Premiership without Sam Walker. The Roosters are refusing to rule Walker out of featuring again this season, despite the Maverick number 7 undergoing surgery on the weekend after sustaining an ankle injury. Cherry Evans, who is moving to the Super League side Hull FC in 2027, was brought to the Roosters to guide them to their first grand final since the 2019 Premiership. And in cricket, Josh Hazlewood says Australia is ready as officials ramp up plans for the team's first tests in South Africa since the ball tampering saga. Selectors will announce the ODI squads for Zimbabwe and South Africa tomorrow, as well as an Australian A group that will tour India in the lead-up. The test squad for the series that begins in Durban on October 9 will be confirmed at the start of next week, with all eyes on whether Marnus Labuschagne keeps his spot and what batters are called in.
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3: And currently at 11.3 out there, and feels like 7.5. At the Glen Innes Airport is where we get measured. I often think about Armidale and why Armidale is colder than Glen Innes. Interesting. maybe it's the spot, do you think? Right, relative humidity is 60%, the dew point is 4.2. The wind is coming from the east, 15 kilometres and gusting up to 18. No rain registered in the rain gauge since 9 a.m. yesterday morning. Barometric pressure 1030.4 hectopascals. The fire danger rating is moderate. UV index is high. And tomorrow we're looking at a fog and windy day tomorrow. Patchy fog in the early morning, mostly sunny day, light winds becoming northwest, southwest, 15 to 25 k's, so it's not too bad in the middle of the day. So let's see what the temps are for the next week. Fog tomorrow morning and heading up to 19 after 3. On Wednesday, chance of a shower. 5 and 19, not much chance there of that. Windy day on Thursday, 8 and 21. Friday, mostly sunny, as is Saturday, 7 and 21 for both those days. And on Sunday, another sunny day, 9 and 23. Monday, mostly sunny, 7 and 22. A chance of rain on Tuesday, 4 and 20. Not much chance there, though. The same on Wednesday. Chance of maybe a mill and something that won't register enough. 4 and 19 and Thursday. Bit more rain forecast there for Thursday. 1 and 13 with an 80% chance of 1 to 5 mil. So it's starting to look a little green again now, which is good. Now, let's get back to the music. You are with Jan. 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And I've got going out to Nisi, a couple from Pussycat.

0: Yeah, there we go. We had a double up of Pussycat there for Nisi, Mississippi, and My Broken Souvenirs, and it is 16 past 6. 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

we go. That was Colleen Hewitt and Carry That Weight. She's one of our stars from way back, isn't she, Colleen? And used to tour with the Cold Joy and the Joy Boys and a few of the other Aussie guys whose memory escapes me as to what their names were. I'll have a little look shortly. I know I've got a few playing. I'm going to play during the next hour. It's 21 minutes past six. This is just going out to Michael because I know he missed out on this one at the end of his program today. So here you go, Michael. This one's for you.

Here we go, Michael. I know you love that one and you missed out on it this afternoon, didn't you? It, great tribute, though, it was to Dolly, that's for sure. Right, let's get back onto the music, and it's one going out to Di now, and Daniel O'Donnell, and Sing Me an Old-Fashioned Song.

Yeah, that's the lovely voice there of Daniel O'Donnell, and a great song, that lovely combination in that bit of music, wasn't it? Sing me an old-fashioned song. Yeah. Okay, we've got something to Elton John coming your way now, and it's something about the way you look tonight. 27 minutes past.

Ah, just a beautiful song, that one, isn't it? It's Elton John and Something About the Way You Look Tonight. And it's 28 minutes to 7. You are tuned into your community radio station, 2CBD-FM, the voice of the Highlands. And we've got for you Kenny Loggins and Danger Zone.

And that was Kenny Loggins and Danger Zone. Well, I've just received a message on my phone, and sometimes these things aren't too bad, but they're often bearer of bad news. Australian rock legend Angry Anderson has suffered a cardiac arrest, according to a statement shared by his bandmates on Monday. So that's today, I think that was. He recently turned 79, as in one of Australia's most influential rock stars. And, of course, his rose tattoo, isn't he? And so your thoughts and prayers and well wishes mean more to Angry and his family than we can express. We would like to let everyone know that Angry suffered a cardiac arrest and is currently in hospital receiving treatment and the care he needs. The members of Anderson's band Rose Tattoo wrote on Instagram, "On behalf of Angry and his family, we would like to sincerely thank everyone for their overwhelming messages of support." So fingers crossed that Angry Anderson, pulls through. And it is in the right place, so having treatment in the right place. So fingers crossed, and prayers going out for Angry Anderson. I need to play one of his songs, or one of Rose Tattoo. And, of course, it'll be "We Can't Be Beaten." So fingers crossed for him and his... Yes. Fingers crossed. Say a prayer. Here we go. This is Rose Tattoo and "We Can't Be Beaten."

There we go. Aussie rock icon Angry Anderson is hospitalised after severe cardiac arrest. The band mates announce. So we say a prayer for you, Angry Anderson, or his name. We always just call him Angry, don't we? Don't know him as anything else. But it's Gary, his first name, apparently. So, and he's just had a birthday at the beginning of August. So keep our fingers crossed for Angry Anderson after a severe cardiac arrest. Okay, let's get back to the music, and it is Barbara Streisand and Barry Gibb. Doesn't want to play for me, we'll try again.

0: And yes. Let's see what that one was. I'm just filling up the thing. And it's Barbara Streisand and Barry Gibb, Guilty. Great song, that one. And a word from our sponsors.
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0: There we go. That was Ringo Starr and Photograph 1973. Now, we've had a few adjustments. We're going to trial for until we decide whether or not it's the best thing for us to do. And Lindsay's going to come in 1 hour earlier and I'm going to go in 1 hour early the other end, and it won't affect the music we play. You'll still get your beautiful classical. So, and if it's not working, well, we'll take it back, won't we, Lindsay?
1: Yeah, sort of,
0: it's up to you people who are out there in listening land. So you let us know if you're not suited to that. Now, just a word from our sponsors, and then I'll play another one song or so, and we'll say good night.
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0: That was Ringo Starr and Photograph. I told you that, didn't I? George Harrison, Got My Mind Set On You, followed by Simon and Garfunkel, A Hazy Shade of Winter. Thank you very much for your company this afternoon. Lindsay will be bringing you some fabulous classical music. So stay tuned and give him a call to say good day. So good night.

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1: We're outside at the moment, 10.6 degrees we have, and relative humidity at 71%. Winds from the east to 15 kilometres per hour. No rain recorded since 9 a.m. this morning. And the barometric pressure, 1,031 hectopascals. Northern Tablelands then for Tuesday, patchy fog in the early morning. Mostly sunny day with light winds from the northwest, southwest, 15 to 25 kilometres per hour in the middle of the day, and then there is 5% chance of 1 mil of rain or less, a moderate fire danger rating and a UV index at high. For Glen Innes tomorrow, Tuesday, 1st of September, first day of spring, 19 degrees we're looking at after early fog, and then mostly sunny day and 3 degrees overnight as a minimum. 5 as a minimum for Wednesday, partly cloudy, and a maximum of 19 for Wednesday. Thursday, mostly sunny, 8 degrees overnight and 21 as a maximum. And Friday, 21 maximum, 7 overnight and sunny, partly cloudy then for Saturday and 24 degrees. Sunday, partly cloudy and 23 as a maximum.

And a very good evening. Lindsay in with Monday concert. And that's an early start for the concert, isn't it? Thanks to Jan, though, for a fine variety show. And Jan's back in the morning with the brekkie. I hope I haven't confused people at short notice, but we're just working on times working better for us, and we'll see how it goes. So for the next couple of hours, it is classical music. So settle in and enjoy the works from Strauss and some Tchaikovsky, some Chopin there too. And a fellow by the name of Zenamon, he's a Bolivian classical guitarist, composer. Here's some of his guitar work played by our Slava Gregorian. Gregorian. Yeah, this all sounds very interesting. So without further ado, though, we have Strauss. I haven't played a lot of waltz music lately, so I might catch up. We'll hear a few of the waltzes as we go through the evening with his Emperor Waltz at this time. Here we go.

0: We heard then The Emperor Waltz from Johann Strauss Jr. His work was put together in 1889 and was originally titled Hand in Hand, and was intended as a toast made in August of that year by Emperor of Austria Franz Joseph I. On the occasion of his visit to the German Emperor Wilhelm II, where it was symbolic as a toast of friendship extended by Austria-Hungary to the German Empire. Yes. It was the orchestra, Vienna Philharmonic, conducted by Carl Fleming. We'll hear a couple more of those waltzes played by the Vienna Philharmonic as we go through the evening. Catch up on the waltzes a bit this evening. So it is to the break, then we go, and back with work from Ravel.
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0: To work from Ravel, his Rhapsody Espagnole is composed between 1907 and 1908, and is one of Ravel's first major works for orchestra, and was first performed in Paris in 1908 and quickly entered the international repertoire. And the piece draws on the composer's Spanish heritage and is one of several of his works set in or reflecting Spain. So to play the Rhapsody, we have a Los Angeles Philharmonic Orchestra conducted by Carlo Maria Giolini. Yes, we start from the second movement and to the finale.

We just heard the second, third, fourth movement to Ravel's Rhapsody S. Bacchanal, played by the Los Angeles Philharmonic, conducted by Carlo Maria Giulini. All here on 2CBD, 105.9 FM at 26 after 7. We come now to the work of Erich Wolfgang Korngold. He wrote movie themes for the Hollywood set back there in the 30s and 40s. I have another one here, for a movie theme going back to 1934. For the next 12 minutes, we'll experience the Human Bondage movie. Of Human Bondage, extended version by the American drama film director, was the movie and regarded by critics as the film that made Bette Davis a star. The screenplay by Lester Cohen is based on the 1915 novel of Human Bondage by W. Somerset Maugham. Conducted by the National Philharmonic, conducted by Charles Gerhardt.

0: from composer Erich Wolfgang Korngold there. He's Of Human Bondage from that 1934 movie of the same title. Played by the National Philharmonic Orchestra, conducted by Charles Gerhard. Very powerful, very emotional. It's all good. Okay. Back shortly then with more of Monday Concert here on 2CBD 105.9 FM.
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0: Welcome back to the concert. And it is time now for Jaime Zenneman, Bolivian composer of classical guitar music, and to play his Reflexões, number 6, means reflections. Is a Slava Gregorian guitar with Sharon Gregorian on the cello.

There it is. It is the Bolivian composer Jaime Zannemann with his Reflex Zoas number 6, played by Slava Grigorian and Sharon Grigorian. A duet there with guitar and cello. Off their CD, Our Place, duets for cello and guitar. To more of the waltzes I promised there at the beginning of the show. We heard the Emperor Waltz, but now this Chopin's turn to take us up to the weather with his Grand Waltz Brillante. Produced in 1833 and published in 1834, Chopin dedicated it to his pupil Laura Horsfield and was the first published waltz composition for solo piano. Okay, here we are then with the waltz, Chopin's Grand Waltz, the Villainy. Vienna Philharmonic Orchestra, conducted by Carl Fleming, once more.

I'll give the titles to these. One being Mignon. It is, Do You Know the Land? A text from Johann Wolfgang von Goethe. And then there we'll hear the New Love, New Life, more from the hand of Goethe. Then there is Mephisto's Song of the Flea. Okay, more from Goethe there writing. And there is Gretel's Warning. And To the Distant Beloved. Also there. And there was one more. The Contented Man. Okay, that should make up the six. And so to that very work then we go. We go. With I'll give the opening verse to the first song, the song Do You Know the Land? And it goes like this, to say, do you know the land where the lemons blossom, where oranges grow golden among dark leaves? A gentle wind drifts from the blue sky, the myrtle stands silent, the laurel tall. Do you know it? It is there, it is there. I long to go with you, my love. First verse to that songs of Beethoven. The first one we'll hear. And it is... This is play by, I've just, Anne Murray and Roderick Williams. Mezzo is Anne Murray and it is Roderick Williams as baritone. Piano is Ian Burnside.

0: There it is. Six songs there from Beethoven, sung by Anne Marie, the mezzo, with Roderick William. William Yama, baritone, with Irene Burnside at the piano there. Something different here for Monday concert. My German's not real good, but fine listening, great voices, and it just sounds great. Yeah. We go to the break at 22 after 8 o'clock here on 2CBD. Back then with work from Ferdinand Royce.
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0: To the fellow that was a pupil to Beethoven, we got Ferdinand Reese. Here's a sonata in E minor, first movement. Will be played by Eric Grossman, violin, with Susan Kagan, piano. And the work was produced in 1804 when he was just 22 years of age. Surviving manuscript form in the Berlin State Library. There is no evidence of the work being performed during the composer's lifetime, and was amongst a number of compositions that remained unpublished at the composer's death. We hear it though here on Monday concert this very evening, just the first movement to Sonata in E minor. Here we are.

from Ferdinand Ries, the Sonata in E Minor, first movement, played by Eric Gossman, violin, Susan Kagan, piano. And just listening to the music, just trying to put things in perspective there, Ries would have been almost as old as Beethoven at that time. Beethoven, 1770, around about that time, so he put that work together in 1804 when he was 22, was young Ries, and Beethoven would have been 32 at that time, 33, nearly 34. So there was about 16 years difference in their ages. And 1804 was the time after Beethoven had released the Eroica, Symphony No. 3, which changed the direction of music, introduced the romantic to the classical style. And for Ries to put that together with all that genius of Beethoven around him was quite an accomplishment, wasn't it? Well, anyway, Ries did have a very successful career. He ended up in England for a while there and showed the English how to produce good music, yeah, for sure. Okay, well, that's it. It is to Offenbach, his overture to Orpheus in the Underworld, and was first performed as a two-act comic opera at the Paris Theatre in October 21, 1858. And just the background to the opera, it was a bit of a send-up of the ancient legend of Orpheus and Eurydice. In this version, Orpheus is not the son of Apollo, but a rustic old violin teacher. And he is glad to be rid of his wife, Eurydice, when she was abducted by the god of the underworld, Pluto. But a bit of a public outcry went on, and he was sort of being hounded for letting it all happen, so he had to go off and rescue her. Okay. I find that intriguing. Yeah, have to go and have a look at the opera after all that. Anyway, just to play the overture to this famous work of Offenbach's, we have the London Festival Orchestra, conducted by Alfred Schills. All here on 2CBD 105.9 FM, your community radio here in Glen Innes, and time 25 to 9.

0: There it is. Overture to Orpheus and in the Underworld from Offenbach, played by the London Festival Orchestra, conducted by Alfred Schulz. With a break now, then back with more of the Monday concert here on 2CBD.
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3: Welcome back to the concert with Concerto for Oboe d'Amour from Bach, his oboe concerto. Slightly larger than an oboe, it was the most assertive and more tranquil and serene tone, this type of oboe, and is sometimes considered the alto of the oboe family. So to play concerto, we have Elizabeth Wallfish violin with Anthony Robson oboe d'Amour.

middle of the day. And 10% chance still of that mill of rain or less. Moderate fire danger rating, UV index at high. And for Glenans tomorrow, first day of spring, September 1, after 3 overnight, we're looking at early fog, then mostly sunny. Sunny day, and 19 is a maximum. For Wednesday, partly cloudy, 19 degrees and 5 overnight. I'll stay a little longer since I got an early start, Jan. We're just moving things around a little just to see if we can improve things a little better. So I'll continue on with just call it an extended version of the concert for just a little longer, and we'll see how we go. With another waltz. I should play more waltzes. They're beautiful, aren't they? This one, Tchaikovsky's Waltz from the Sleeping Beauty, and it is played by the Vienna Philharmonic Orchestra once more with Carl Fleming conducting.

Yeah, and the Philharmonic there with Carl Fleming conducting Tchaikovsky's waltz of waltz of From Sleep and Beauty Ballet. There we go. Pretty familiar. Yeah, the waltzes are familiar, aren't they? We've got a record in the mind of those types of sounds. Music like that, isn't it? Pick it up at an early age, it stays with us. It's the beauty about music. It brings back the memories and feelings and where we were at the time. But to a piano work from Schumann, Robert Schumann, Piano Concerto in A Minor. First movement played by Slav Richter. With the Warsaw National Philharmonic Orchestra, conducted by Witold Rowicki.

0: That was only the first movement to Schumann's Piano Concerto in A Minor, played by Svatoslav Richter on piano with the Warsaw National Philharmonic, conducted by Witold Rowicki. Oh, just a little bit about Richter. He was a legendary Soviet pianist, widely regarded as one of the greatest pianists of the 20th century. He was celebrated for his immense repertoire, awe-inspiring virtuosity and deeply profound musical interpretation. Yes, I reckon so. Great pianist. Back shortly then with the extended version of Monday Concert.
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0: To the opera from Puccini's Gianni Schicchi. It is O Mio Bambino Caro, sung by Yvonne Kenny, soprano, with the Melbourne Symphony Orchestra, conducted by Vladimir Kaminsky.

There we are, Yvonne Kenny, soprano with the Melbourne Symphony Orchestra, conducted by Vladimir Kaminsky, singing from Puccini's opera Gianni Schicchi, Mia Bambina Caro. I think, yeah, it's close. Some Italian's really rough too, but anyway, we continue on with more of Slava Grigorian and wife Sharon Grigorian with the cello. Here they are again with that classical piece I played earlier of the classical guitar of Zenamun, the Bolivian classical guitarist. Here they are with Ava Maria. Once again,

Then we heard Ava Maria from not, it wasn't Zanaman there, the Bolivian composer. It was, well, neighbour to him, I think, Astor Piazzolla. Comes from Argentine and more or less known as a tango composer, but that was his piece there that the Gregorians had interpreted there. Also helping out there was Slava's brother Leonard on the other guitar. Yeah, great stuff. It is to the final piece of the evening, Tchaikovsky's Symphony No. 4 in F minor. We'll hear the second and third movement to this piece. It was written in 1877 and also completed there 1878. First performance was at the Russian Musical Society concert in Moscow on February 22. With Nikolai Rubinstein as conductor, in Central Europe, it sometimes received the nickname Fatum or or Fate. So there it is. To Symphony No. 4, we hear the second and third movements, played by Royal Philharmonic Orchestra, conducted by Kazuhiro Koizumi.

little skirts out there for the third movement to Tchaikovsky's Symphony No. 4 in F minor. We heard the second and the third movements to that particular symphony, known in some parts as Fate, played by the Royal Philharmonic Orchestra, conducted by Kazuhiro Koizumi, Japanese. Okay. Pretty well does bring Monday concert to a close. Just a little bit more information about Slava and Sharon Grigoryan. They are husband and wife, and we heard a couple of pieces played by them this evening off their very famous debut album, Our Place, and it was nominated for Best Classical Album at the 2020 ARIA Awards. And both recognised as tremendous talents in Australia as Australian representatives to the genres of classical, and the acknowledged guitar master on the world stage. Also, Sharon has forged a formidable career throughout Australia, performing with all major symphony orchestras and chamber ensembles, including her seven-year tenure with the Australian String Quartet. Very good. They go well together, and the cello and the guitar, the classical guitar, it sounds great. But must draw proceedings to a close.

Well, once again, I've enjoyed bringing the music to you, and I hope you enjoyed the extended version. I think we'll probably be back to normal next week, but maybe I'll be here from 7 till 9. We'll have to work on that for a week, and we'll see how it all pans out. But it is Jan back in the morning for the brekkie here on 2CBD, 6 till 10, so do join Jan in the morning, and a great way to start your day. With Music Overnight up next, but before I do leave you, it is a famous quote from, well, since Dolly Parton has just sort of left the world at this time and said goodbye to us all, but still lots of fine music to take in from Dolly as a legacy. She also has a great wit, and I've stumbled onto some of her famous sayings and a famous quote. One of them is from Dolly, and Dolly says, it costs a lot of money to look this cheap. there's a hundred here, and just to look at a couple more. The way I see it, if you want the rainbow, you got to put up with the rain. Yeah, okay, Dolly, that's good. And if you don't like the road you're walking, start paving another one. Oh, there's a hundred of them. She's very, very witty, very talented lady she was. Yeah. Here's another one. Storms make trees take deeper roots. Oh, I like that. That's great. Yeah. But anyway, that's from Dolly Parton, Words of Wisdom. And, well, rest in peace, Dolly Parton. Great entertainer. Sadly missed by millions. Yes. I'll be back Thursday. 6 till 10. You've got Lindsay back in the chair, 6 till 10 with that Thursday evening sound. So until then, bye for now, and all good.

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I was humping me bluey on the dusty Udnadatta road, when along comes a semi with a high canvas covered load. 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

And if I pass this way again, you can rest assured I'll always do my best for her, on that I give my word. In a world of steel-eyed death and men who are fighting to be warm, come in, she said, I'll

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Come in, she said, I'll give you

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Australia Day Award nominations for 2025 are now open. 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
1: And currently outside, let's see what's happening. A bit of a frost there. It took me by surprise this morning. I didn't think it was going to be frosty. There we go. It's 2.7 out there at the moment and feels like 0.4. The relative humidity is 99%, the dew point 2.6. The wind is coming from the east-southeast at 4 kilometres per hour, gusting up to 11. We've had no rain registered in the rain gauge. 9 a.m. was the last time it was measured. And the barometric pressure, 1,028.9 hectopascals. The fire danger rating is moderate. The UV index is high. Heading up to 19 today, so a nice, mostly sunny day. Patchy fog early this morning, mostly sunny afternoon, and light winds becoming northwest, northeast, 15 to 20 k this morning, then trending northwest, southwest, 15 to 25 k's in the middle of the day. Let's see what they're bringing us up for the next few days. Well, it is the first day of spring. Hasn't it come round quickly? Goodness me. Yep. So today, heading up to 19 with a mostly sunny day today. So Wednesday, a chance of a shower, 9 and 19. On Thursday, windy, 8 and 21. Friday, a sunny day, 7 and 21. Saturday, also Sunday, Saturday, 7 and 24. Sunday, mostly cloudy at 9 and 23. So they're nice, beautiful temperatures, aren't they? Chance of a shower on Monday the 7th. That's 7 and 22. And Tuesday also a chance of shower, 4 and 20. And also the same on Wednesday, chance of shower, 4 and 18. And Thursday the 10th of September, we're up to 2 and 18, so a good chance of some rain. Not only 1 to 5 mils, so there's a little bit of rain hanging around, but not much. We could do it with these sunny days and make the green grass grow, wouldn't it? Well, here we go. Start you off this morning with the Beatles. And good morning. Jan in the chair taking you through until 10 o'clock this morning.

0: know, the chooks. The chooks and the birds and the dogs and all of that in that, aren't they? That is the Beatles. Good morning, good morning. Now, what do we got for you? Ringo Starr, this is Photograph, 1973. The word from our sponsors, first of all.
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There goes Ringo Starr and a photograph, 1973, that one. And it is 14 minutes past six on this, well, light frost morning this morning, the first of September and the first day of spring. Since the weather's been really quite nice, hasn't it? A bit of a frost this morning, but not too heavy. Not too heavy. Right, back to the music. That was Xanadu, and this is ELO from ELO and sung by Olivia Newton-John.

was Simon and Garfunkel and A Hazy Shade of Winter, but it's gone, hasn't it? It's just not really not bad winter at all. I can't remember one as mild as this. 21 minutes past six, you are with Jan. You're tuned into your community radio station, 2CBD-FM, the voice of the Highlands, broadcasting on 105.9 at Glen Ennis and 91.1 at Deepwater. Got more Beatles coming your way. This is George Harrison. We'll have to get a John Lennon one out there too, won't we? Had a Paul McCartney as well. But he's got My Mind Set on You. This is George Harrison.

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0: That was Styx and Bay. 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
3: Good morning, I'm Laura Devoy. The family of an Australian man missing following last week's devastating floods in Nepal say he has died. Michael Keats from the New South Wales South Coast was believed to be at the border crossing between Nepal and Tibet when the floods struck. He's the first Australian known to have died. According to the latest figures from the Department of Foreign Affairs and Trade, 43 Australians were unaccounted for following last Wednesday's floods. Meantime, hundreds of Nepali and Tibetan Australians united at a candlelight vigil at Melbourne's Federation Square last night. Buddhist monks and Hindu priests chanted sacred mantras as community members laid electric candles and said prayers. National home prices fell by 0.2% in August, marking the fifth consecutive monthly decrease. Prices are now 2.7% below their peak in March this year, but remain 1.8% higher than this time last year. Adelaide recorded the biggest fall in July at 0.9%, while Darwin was the only city to rise, up 0.1%. Senior economist at realestate.com.au, Eleanor Craig, says further price falls are likely.
4: Higher interest rates remain one of the forces weighing on home prices, but we've also seen a real shake-up to housing taxation as part of the budget. Certainly, we are seeing some pretty strong signals that there's reduced numbers of investors in the market. Those tax changes are also likely impacting buy demand and confidence, as well as the ongoing price falls.
3: A report has found the cost of rebuilding homes after extreme weather events is rising faster than inflation. The Insurance Council says data from Cotality's Cordell Construction Cost Index shows building costs rose around 30% in the 5 years to March 2026, while the Consumer Price Index grew about 24% in the same period. It says rebuild costs are putting pressure on insurance premiums. The United Arab Emirates has warned of a dangerous escalation in the Middle East after it intercepted an Iranian drone attack. It came after Iran and the US exchanged fire yesterday for the first time in a month. The BBC's Hugo Bashega reports.
5: The Trump administration has been focused on putting pressure on the country through economic measures rather than military action to try to force concessions out of Iran, including reopening the Strait of Hormuz, a vital international waterway. For now, it seems the American action was limited, and there's no suggestion that this could be the beginning of large-scale attacks again. Responding to the strikes, President Masoud Pezeshkian said Iran was not seeking war, but would respond decisively to any aggression.
3: New research into the Tasmanian tiger is overturning long-held narratives about the extinct animal. David Wilson has the story.
6: A new study from Flinders University has found the Tasmanian tiger's hunting style was not as similar to wolves and dogs as first believed. Led by Professor Vera Weisbecker, the team has found the tiger's skulls and jaws allowed for a large head, lethal snap hunting style, allowing it to catch fast-moving and smaller prey, but with little in the way of holding power. The tigers were amongst the last mammals with this jaw type, but it's common amongst other animals such as crocodiles and predatory fish. Professor Weisbecker says this challenges myths that the tigers were ferocious predators of livestock, which contributed to them being hunted to extinction 90 years ago. The last known living Tasmanian tiger died in Hobart Zoo on September the 7th, 1936.
3: Turning to sport, Nathan Cleary and Yasmin Meeks have won New South Wales Rugby League's top awards. The pair were rewarded for their efforts in this year's State of Origin series. It's the second time Cleary has won the Brad Fittler medal, while it's the first time Meeks has been awarded the Women's Origin Player of the Series award.
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0: Currently outside, it's 1.8. Feels like minus 2.1. That's that frost out there. It's not a heavy frost, though. We're not too bad. The relative humidity is 99%. The dew point, 1.7. The wind is coming from the east-southeast at 11 kilometres per hour, gusting up to 14. We've had no rain registered in the rain gauge. And barometric pressure, 1,029.3 hectopascals. Fire danger rating is moderate. The UV index is high. and heading up to 19 today. So a mostly sunny day today for the Northern Tablelands. Patchy fog early this morning, mostly sunny afternoon. Light winds becoming northwest, northeast, 15 to 20 k's in the morning. Then tending northwest, southwest, 15 to 25 k's in the middle of the day. Going to be a nice day today. It's nice weather coming our way for the next week. It's up in the 20s for most days, so, and not horribly cold in the morning. It was supposed to be 3 today, but they're a little bit cooler than that out there on for our first day of September. 3 and 19 today, and tomorrow, chance of a shower, not much though. 5 and 19 on Thursday, windy day, 8 and 21. On Friday, sunny day, 7 and 21. Saturday, sunny, 7 and 24. On Sunday, mostly sunny, 9 and 23. Monday, a chance of a shower, 7 and 22. And for Tuesday, 4 and 20 on the 8th, a chance of rain there. So, and let's get back to the music. I'm sure it'll change between now and then, but the beautiful sunny days are with us. Okay, September morn, I think we might take on that one, mightn't we? It's the first day of spring. This is Neil Diamond.

0: September morn. And Neil Diamond, he has sold more than 56.5 million records in the USA alone, making him one of the best-selling musicians in history. That's from Wikipedia. Just lovely. He's got a beautiful voice, though, hasn't he? Neil Diamond and September Morn. There's a whole heap of songs that have got September in them. We might catch up with one or two as we go through the morning.
1: Mate, who did that driveway? That looks unreal.
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And that was Lloyd Price. That was in Stagger Lee in 1959, that one. Some great music coming out of the 50s, 60s, 70s, 80s, 90s, isn't there? Oh, dear. Dolly Parton, yes. We lost partner Dolly the other, like, just a few days ago, didn't we? It was a bit unexpected. But apparently she had been suffering from cancer for a while, so... God bless you, Dolly Parton. You've brought joy to so many people. And this is Today I Started Loving You Again. This is Dolly Parton.

Yes, that's the great late Dolly Parton there, and Today I Started Loving You Again. And it's next up, Steve Miller Band, and it's a Joker.

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1: Good morning, I'm Laura Devoy. The family of an Australian man missing following last week's devastating floods in Nepal say he has died. Michael Keats from the New South Wales South Coast was believed to be at the border crossing between Nepal and Tibet when the floods struck. He's the first Australian known to have died. According to the latest figures from the Department of Foreign Affairs and Trade, 43 Australians were unaccounted for following last Wednesday's floods. Meantime, hundreds of Nepali and Tibetan Australians united at a candlelight vigil at Melbourne's Federation Square last night. Buddhist monks and Hindu priests chanted sacred mantras as community members laid electric candles and said prayers. National home prices fell by 0.2% in August, marking the fifth consecutive monthly decrease. Prices are now 2.7% below their peak in March this year, but remain 1.8% higher than this time last year. Adelaide recorded the biggest fall in July at 0.9%, while Darwin was the only city to rise, up 0.1%. Senior economist at realestate.com.au, Eleanor Craig, says further price falls are likely.
2: Higher interest rates remain one of the forces weighing on home prices, but we've also seen a real shake-up to housing taxation as part of the budget. Certainly, we are seeing some pretty strong signals that there's reduced numbers of investors in the market. Those tax changes are also likely impacting buyer demand and confidence, as well as the ongoing price falls.
1: A report has found the cost of rebuilding homes after extreme weather events is rising faster than inflation. The Insurance Council says data from Cotality's Cordell Construction Cost Index shows building costs rose around 30% in the 5 years to March 2026, while the Consumer Price Index grew about 24% in the same period. It says rebuild costs are putting pressure on insurance premiums. The United Arab Emirates has warned of a dangerous escalation in the Middle East after it intercepted an Iranian drone attack. It came after Iran and the US exchanged fire yesterday for the first time in a month. The BBC's Hugo Bashega reports.
3: The Trump administration has been focused on putting pressure on the country through economic measures rather than military action to try to force concessions out of Iran, including reopening the Strait of Hormuz, a vital international waterway. For now, it seems the American action was limited, and there's no suggestion that this could be the beginning of large-scale attacks again. Responding to the strikes, President Masoud Pezeshkian said Iran was not seeking war, but would respond decisively to any aggression.
1: New research into the Tasmanian tiger is overturning long-held narratives about the extinct animal. David Wilson has the story.
4: A new study from Flinders University has found the Tasmanian tiger's hunting style was not as similar to wolves and dogs as first believed. Led by Professor Vera Weisbecker, the team has found the tiger's skulls and jaws allowed for a large head lethal snap hunting style, allowing it to catch fast-moving and smaller prey but with little in the way of holding power. The tigers were amongst the last mammals with this jaw type, but it's common amongst other animals such as crocodiles and predatory fish. Professor Weisbecker says this challenges myths that the tigers were ferocious predators of livestock, which contributed to them being hunted to extinction 90 years ago. The last known living Tasmanian tiger died in Hobart Zoo on September the 7th, 1936.
1: Turning to sport, Nathan Cleary and Yasmin Meeks have won New South Wales Rugby League's top awards. The pair were rewarded for their efforts in this year's State of Origin series. It's the second time Cleary has won the Brad Fittler Medal, while it's the first time Meeks has been awarded the Women's Origin Player of the Series award.
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6: And currently outside it is a 4.1, feels like 0.3. The relative humidity is 99%, the dew point 4. The wind's coming from the east-southeast at 13 kilometres per hour, gusting up to 14. No rain registered in the rain gauge in the barometric pressure 1031.1 hectopascals. Fire danger rating is moderate. The UV index is high. And Glen Innes heading up to 19 today, a mostly sunny day. For the Northern Tablelands today, patchy fog early this morning, mostly sunny afternoon, light winds becoming northwest to northeast 15 to 20 k's in the morning and tending northwest, southwest, 15 to 25 k's in the middle of the day. Now the daily forecast for the next 10 days. Heading up to 19 today, mostly sunny day. Tomorrow, chance of a shower, 5 and 19. Thursday, a windy day, 8 and 21. On Friday, sunny. Saturday, sunny, 7 and 21 on the 4th of September. And Saturday, the 5th of September, 7 and 24. And we're looking at Sunday, mostly sunny, 9 and 23. Monday, a chance of a shower, 7 and 22. Chance of a shower on Tuesday, 4 and 20. And Wednesday, also a chance of a shower, 4 and 18. Thursday, 2 and 18, too, with some chance of shower. So a bit of a cloud bank, I think, for the 10th, up to the 10th of September. Of course, it is spring, isn't it? We've got some temperatures up there around the 23, 24 mark. It's been very mild, hasn't it, this year? Very mild. Right, let's get back onto the music. And at 6 minutes past seven, you are tuned in to your community radio station, 2CBD-FM, the voice of the Highlands Broadcasting. 105.9 at Glen Ennis and 91.1 at Deepwater. So we start off the second hour with REO Speedwagon and Can't Fight This Feeling.

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And there was the Rascals in the Midnight Hour. Next up, it's Xanadu. Whenever you're away, it's Olivia Newton-John and Gene Kelly.

0: There we go. That was Xanadu, whatever. Whenever You're Away From Me with Olivia Newton-John and Gene Kelly dance. And of course, a great dancer, Gene Kelly. And it's 21 minutes past 7. You are tuned into your community radio station, 2CBD-FM, the voice of the Highlands, broadcasting on 105.9 at Glen Ennis and 91.1 at Deepwater. I would have a word from our sponsors and we'll come back with Hot Chocolate and I'll Put You Together Again.
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Yeah, that's hot chocolate, and I'll put you together again. Could hot chocolate do that, you reckon? But Bobby Darin's orchestra, come September, will take us to the 7:30 news.

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3: Good morning, I'm Laura Devoy. The family of an Australian man missing following last week's devastating floods in Nepal say he has died. Michael Keats from the New South Wales South Coast was believed to be at the border crossing between Nepal and Tibet when the floods struck. He's the first Australian known to have died. According to the latest figures from the Department of Foreign Affairs and Trade, 43 Australians were unaccounted for following last Wednesday's floods. Meantime, hundreds of Nepali and Tibetan Australians united at a candlelight vigil at Melbourne's Federation Square last night. Buddhist monks and Hindu priests chanted sacred mantras as community members laid electric candles and said prayers. National home prices fell by 0.2% in August, marking the fifth consecutive monthly decrease. Prices are now 2.7% below their peak in March this year, but remain 1.8% higher than this time last year. Adelaide recorded the biggest fall in July at 0.9%, while Darwin was the only city to rise, up 0.1%. Senior economist at realestate.com.au, Eleanor Craig, says further price falls are likely.
4: Higher interest rates remain one of the forces weighing on home prices, but we've also seen a real shake-up to housing taxation as part of the budget. Certainly, we are seeing some pretty strong signals that there's reduced numbers of investors in the market. Those tax changes are also likely impacting buyer demand and confidence, as well as the ongoing price falls.
3: A report has found the cost of rebuilding homes after extreme weather events is rising faster than inflation. The Insurance Council says data from Cotality's Cordell Construction Cost Index shows building costs rose around 30% in the 5 years to March 2026, while the Consumer Price Index grew about 24% in the same period. It says rebuild costs are putting pressure on insurance premiums. The United Arab Emirates has warned of a dangerous escalation in the Middle East after it intercepted an Iranian drone attack. It came after Iran and the US exchanged fire yesterday for the first time in a month. The BBC's Hugo Bashega reports.
5: The Trump administration has been focused on putting pressure on the country through economic measures rather than military action to try to force concessions out of Iran, including reopening the Strait of Hormuz, a vital international waterway. For now, it seems the American action was limited, and there's no suggestion that this could be the beginning of large-scale attacks again. Responding to the strikes, President Masoud Pezeshkian said Iran was not seeking war, but would respond decisively to any aggression.
3: New research into the Tasmanian tiger is overturning long-held narratives about the extinct animal. David Wilson has the story.
6: A new study from Flinders University has found the Tasmanian tiger's hunting style was not as similar to wolves and dogs as first believed. Led by Professor Vera Weisbecker, the team has found the tiger's skulls and jaws allowed for a large head lethal snap hunting style, allowing it to catch fast-moving and smaller prey but with little in the way of holding power. The tigers were amongst the last mammals with this jaw type, but it's common amongst other animals such as crocodiles and predatory fish. Professor Weisbecker says this challenges myths that the tigers were ferocious predators of livestock, which contributed to them being hunted to extinction 90 years ago. The last known living Tasmanian tiger died in Hobart Zoo on September the 7th, 1936.
3: Turning to sport, Nathan Cleary and Yasmin Meeks have won New South Wales Rugby League's top awards. The pair were rewarded for their efforts in this year's State of Origin series. It's the second time Cleary has won the Brad Fittler Medal, while it's the first time Meeks has been awarded the Women's Origin Player of the Series award.
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7: Currently outside 4.9. It's gradually creeping up. It feels like 1.9. The relative humidity is 99%. The dew point 4.8. The winds are coming from the east-southeast, 9 kilometres per hour, gusting up to 11. We've had no rain registered in the rain gauge and barometric pressure 1,029.8 hectopascals. The fire danger rating is moderate. The UV index is high. Heading up to 19 today in Glen Innes and mostly sunny. So patchy fog early this morning, mostly sunny afternoon, light winds becoming northwest, northeast 15 to 60k in the morning, then tending northwest, southwest 15 to 25 in the middle of the day. Now the week ahead. Chance of a rain tomorrow, 5 and 19. On Thursday, a windy day, 8 and 21. On Friday, mostly sunny, 7 and 21. Saturday, mostly sunny, 7 and 24. Sunday, also mostly sunny, 9 and 23. And all those nice early 20s. Certainly is spring, isn't it? Chance of rain on Monday, 7 and 22. And also Tuesday, 4 and 20. With Wednesday, chance of rain as well, 4 and 18. So temperatures from 19 through and mostly there in the 20s, early 20s. And back to 18 by the next Thursday. All right, let's get back to the music. You are with Jan. 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Now, I did when I was on air last night, I did find a message on our computer, or actually just on the computer, and it was coming to everybody's, that Angry Anderson had suffered a severe cardiac arrest in Europe, leading to the cancellation of his band's upcoming show. So I'm not sure, we haven't got an update as to say how he's going. So he's... So he's not in a good spot, I don't think, but there we go. We'll think about him, have a prayer for him. All right, and here he is. This is Andrew Anderson, or Angry Anderson, and Suddenly...

0: Yes, and we wish Andy, Angry Anderson, all the best, don't we? He has suffered a cardiac arrest yesterday or the day before, and he's currently in hospital receiving treatment and the care he needs. So, yeah, we think of him, say a prayer for him, and hopefully he'll be fine. All right, we've got Earth, Wind and Fire. But first of all, we have a word from our sponsors.
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0: We pause for the following funeral announcement. The relatives and friends of the late Alan James Ferris, also known as Al A1 or Wheels, aged 84 years, late of New England Highway, Glencoe, are respectfully informed that A1's graveside funeral service will be held at Glenanus New Lawn Cemetery, commencing at 10:30 a.m. on Wednesday, the 2nd of September. This announcement was authorised by Horder Family Funerals, FDA, phone 0267 325911. Funeral directors of Glenanus, Emmaville, Deepwater and Districts, and refers to the death of the late Alan James Ferris, also known as A1 or Wheels, late of New England Highway, Glencoe.

0: That was Human Nature and a song called September Girl. A lot of songs with September in them. I'm not playing them all because I don't know most of them. So, but that was a nice song, wasn't it, there, Human Nature. Right, next up, it's The Beatles and Lucy in the Sky with Diamonds, but I think this will be a word from our sponsors first.
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0: My apologies, we're not quite there yet. We're about 7 minutes away from the news, so I'll ring the bells again afterwards. I meant to press on this one. This is the Letterman and Try to Remember.

Yeah, that was the Letterman and Try to Remember. Now, the Rock of Ages, yes, it's happening and started. And I went on Sunday afternoon matinee and booked out. I think there were a couple of seats left from people who couldn't make it in. So you need to get your tickets if you want to go. It is worthwhile going. It's good fun, and it's songs we know, and this is one of them. This is Twisted Sister, and we're not going to take it. This one did feature a little bit, so here we go with this one.

0: Yeah, that was Twisted Sister, and we're not going to take it. And I tell you what, the group of singers and Rock of Ages nailed it as well. So go along, you'll absolutely love it. Yeah, go along and be prepared to sing along and clap and really give them some great acknowledgement. They are a bunch. There's an amazing amount of people there. And the young ones, we thank every one of you for your time and giving us such pleasure. As everyone, I think, that's been to anything at the Chapel Theatre knows how good it is. So go along. It's not very expensive. And help them keep the maintenance up. That's all the funds go to the Chapel Theatre to keep repairs, etc. All right, now it's time for the news.
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3: Good morning, I'm Laura Devoy. A New South Wales man is the first known Australian casualty of last week's devastating floods in Nepal. Michael Keats was believed to be at the border crossing between Nepal and Tibet when the floods struck. His family say he has died. According to the latest figures from the Department of Foreign Affairs and Trade, 43 Australians were unaccounted for following last Wednesday's floods. DFAT is yet to confirm the deaths of any Australians. Home prices in almost all capital cities have decreased for the fifth month in a row. Cotality's home value index dropped by 0.9% in August. The median property cost $912,885. Sydney led the downturn for capital cities with a 1.4% decrease, bringing the median price to $1.2 million. Darwin was the only capital to record a rise in prices, though at $647,000, its median price remains the cheapest in the nation. Treasury says artificial intelligence will help improve productivity. The latest figures show productivity has stalled, with Australia no more productive now than in 2020. In a statement, Treasurer Jim Chalmers says AI is shaping up to be the biggest economic transformation in our lifetime. He says it will impact every part of the economy and society. Hundreds of workers from New South Wales are calling for an extra public holiday. The Shop and Warehouse Workers Union says more than 400 people will march to State Parliament today with a petition signed by over 10,000 people calling for a public holiday on the 1st of September. It would be declared a family and community day. The union says New South Wales has the fewest public holidays of any state or territory with 11, eight of which are in the first half of the year. India says it categorically rejects a ruling by the Permanent Court of Arbitration, which said Delhi must uphold its obligations under the Indus Waters Treaty with Pakistan. India suspended the agreement, which governs the use of the Indus River, following a terror attack last year. The BBC's Caroline Davis reports from Islamabad.
4: The Indus Water Treaty is vital for Pakistan. The Indus Basin's water supplies 80% of Pakistan's farms and around a third of its hydropower. It had survived several wars over more than six decades until last year's attack on a tourist site in Indian-administered Kashmir. Islamabad took legal action, particularly concerned after India began work to boost reservoir holding capacity at two hydroelectric projects in the region, which was seen as a step outside the agreements.
3: AussieArc says it has successfully completed the first phase of a koala capture and care pilot program. Over the past 2 years, the conservation organisation has been surveying and treating the koala population within its wildlife sanctuary in New South Wales.
5: Using thermal sensing drones, we located every koala, secured them, and then health checked them under sedation. Of the eight koalas, five had chlamydia. These were sent off-site to specialist koala hospitals for treatment, including surgery. Once chlamydia-free, they returned to the ark, were fitted with collars and back mounts, and returned to the sanctuary.
3: Co-CEO Hayley Shute says phase two will involve securing, treating and introducing new wild source koalas into the sanctuary to bolster genetics. Turning to sport, Nathan Cleary and Yasmin Meeks have won New South Wales Rugby League's top awards. The pair were rewarded for their efforts in this year's State of Origin series. It's the second time Cleary has won the Brad Fittler medal, while it's the first time Meeks has been awarded the Women's Origin Player of the Series award.
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0: Currently outside, it's 6.3. Yeah, it's creeping up there, isn't it? Feels like 2.9. The relative humidity, 99%. The dew point, 6.2. The wind is coming from the east-southeast, 13 kilometres per hour, gusting up to 14, so not too bad yet. Rain in the rain gauge is zero. And barometric pressure, 1030.0. Hectopascals, fire danger rating is moderate. The UV index is high and heading up to 19 today. For the Northern Tablelands, a mostly sunny day. Patchy fog early this morning and a light frost this morning down at my place. I was a bit surprised when I got in the car. Mostly sunny afternoon, light winds becoming northwest, northeast, 15 to 20 k's in the morning, then tending northwest, southwest, 15 to 25 in the middle of the day. Now, for the week ahead, we're looking at heading up to 19 today, nice sunny day today. Chance of rain tomorrow, 5 and 19, but not much chance there, 70% chance of 1 mil. I don't think it'll even register in the gauge, will it? The wind on Thursday, 8 and 21. Friday, Saturday and Sunday, all sunny days, 7 and 21, 7 and 24 and 9 and 23. And also Monday, a chance of rain, 7 and 22. Tuesday, cloudy day, chance of rain, 90% chance of 1 to mil. I don't know why they even put that up there. I can't see us getting 1 mil. Rain on Wednesday, 4 and 18, but not much rain there registered either. And Thursday, the 10th of September, 2 and 18, 70% chance of 1 to 5 mil. So a little bit of rain around somewhere, but I don't think we're going to be getting any of it. But there you go. Yes, spring. No. So all the blossoms and everything will all be out, won't they? And they can get some rain, some water. It'd be it's nice to see the it's looking a little green again now. Not much, but it's amazing what a few mil of rain will do. Okay, let's get back to the music. And it's the Beatles, Lucy in the Sky with Diamonds.

0: Yes, that's Lucy in the Sky with Diamonds, and that's the Beatles. It is 11 minutes past 8. A word from our sponsors.
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There we go. That was the Deltones and Under the Boardwalk. It is 15 minutes past eight. You are tuned into your community radio station, 2CBD-FM, the voice of the Highlands, broadcasting on 105.9 at Glen Ennis, 91.9 at Deepwater. And Helly's Christmas Drive. And for all of those who participated in this last year, we thank you very much. The members of the Glen Ennis Highland Lioness Lions wish to express their appreciation to all those who have supported this project in past years. Helly's family and friends, Squadron Energy, Sapphire Wind Farm, Glen Ennis Youth and Family Support Staff, the ever generous Glen Ennis community. The ongoing success of Helly's Christmas Drive is evident when we read the feedback from appreciative parents and families. You don't know how much these toys mean. This year we weren't going to be able to celebrate Christmas, as I have no money to be able to get the children anything. That's from one mum. One mum had costly mechanical repairs for her car. She had tears in her eyes when she received the gifts for her children. She said she didn't know how she would afford everything. I can't believe how well the toys were matched to my children's interests. So, it's just not just throw it to anybody. The research is done and hopefully all the children get at least a couple of things that they really wanted. We are honoured to conduct this project again in 2026, and we would like to invite your organisation to be involved by promoting Helly's Christmas Drive within your schoolwork, community, and or placing of a collection box at your premises. New and never used items such as toys, books, games, puzzles, craft kits, air supply, art supplies,

sporting equipment, fishing and camping gear for children aged from 16 years will be collected, sorted and wrapped by members and friends of our club. The packaged gifts are then dispersed by the Glen Innes GIYFSS staff in time to brighten the Christmas of many disadvantaged families and children in the Glen Innes 7 LGA. The drive will begin on Tuesday, the 1st of September, and so that is today, and close on Tuesday, November the 10th. Please contact our project coordinator, Leonie Lee, MO on 0438571015, and if you need that number, you can ring us, or I think it's in the phone book. And if you've got any questions, ring that number. Or wish to be a collection point for gift items. Yours sincerely, Lyne, Sandra Keener, President of the Glen Innes and Lyne's Lions Club. And it's amazing how much, when you're wrapping them up, being part of the Lyne's Lions Club, We get to see what people have donated, and we thank you very much. You're amazing. So this, keep it up this year. We do have a grant again from the Wind Squadron Energy Wind Farm, which always helps. So, but there's always something that a child misses out on at Christmas, and we hope that we don't miss out on anybody. All right. If you see a nice little present, that'd look nice for somebody, a hair clips or a brush or, some nice soap or any of the things that the kids under 16 and under, isn't it, under 16, to start. And we'll let you know where the collection boxes are in the next as soon as we know. Okay. Doesn't feel like it's Christmas or even spring, does it? Goodness me, the year is going so quickly. 1st of September today, the first day of spring. It is 20 past 8. And Flying Circus are going to sing for you, Hayride.

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0: Oh, yeah, that's a really nice song there, Four Strong Winds. That's John Denver. Yeah, he had a beautiful voice, didn't he? And it's time for the news.
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3: Good morning, I'm Laura Devoy. A New South Wales man is the first known Australian casualty of last week's devastating floods in Nepal. Michael Keats was believed to be at the border crossing between Nepal and Tibet when the floods struck. His family say he has died. According to the latest figures from the Department of Foreign Affairs and Trade, 43 Australians were unaccounted for following last Wednesday's floods. DFAT is yet to confirm the deaths of any Australians. Home prices in almost all capital cities have decreased for the fifth month in a row. Coatality's home value index dropped by 0.9% in August. The median property cost $912,885. Sydney led the downturn for capital cities with a 1.4% decrease, bringing the median price to $1.2 million. Darwin was the only capital to record a rise in prices, though at $647,000, its median price remains the cheapest in the nation. Treasury says artificial intelligence will help improve productivity. The latest figures show productivity has stalled, with Australia no more productive now than in 2020. In a statement, Treasurer Jim Chalmers says AI is shaping up to be the biggest economic transformation in our lifetime. He says it will impact every part of the economy and society. Hundreds of workers from New South Wales are calling for an extra public holiday. The Shop and Warehouse Workers Union says more than 400 people will march to State Parliament today with a petition signed by over 10,000 people calling for a public holiday on the 1st of September. It would be declared a family and community day. The union says New South Wales has the fewest public holidays of any state or territory with 11, eight of which are in the first half of the year. India says it categorically rejects a ruling by the Permanent Court of Arbitration, which said Delhi must uphold its obligations under the Indus Waters Treaty with Pakistan. India suspended the agreement, which governs the use of the Indus River, following a terror attack last year. The BBC's Caroline Davis reports from Islamabad.
4: The Indus Water Treaty is vital for Pakistan. The Indus Basin's water supplies 80% of Pakistan's farms and around a third of its hydropower. It had survived several wars over more than six decades until last year's attack on a tourist site in Indian-administered Kashmir. Islamabad took legal action, particularly concerned after India began work to boost reservoir holding capacity at two hydroelectric projects in the region, which was seen as a step outside the agreements.
3: AussieArc says it has successfully completed the first phase of a koala capture and care pilot program. Over the past 2 years, the conservation organisation has been surveying and treating the koala population within its wildlife sanctuary in New South Wales.
5: Using thermal sensing drones, we located every koala, secured them, and then health checked them under sedation. Of the eight koalas, five had chlamydia. These were sent off-site to specialist koala hospitals for treatment, including surgery. Once chlamydia-free, they returned to the ark, were fitted with collars and back mounts, and returned to the sanctuary.
3: Co-CEO Hayley Shute says phase two will involve securing, treating, and introducing new wild-source koalas into the sanctuary to bolster genetics. Turning to sport, Nathan Cleary and Yasmin Meeks have won New South Wales Rugby League's top awards. The pair were rewarded for their efforts in this year's State of Origin series. It's the second time Cleary has won the Brad Fittler medal, while it's the first time Meeks has been awarded the Women's Origin Player of the Series award.
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0: Currently outside, 8.6, feels like 6. The relative humidity is 97%. The dew point, 8.2. The wind is coming from the east-southeast at 11 kilometres, gusting up to 14. No rain registered in the rain gauge. The barometric pressure, 1030.1 hectopascals. Fire danger rating is moderate. The UV index is high. We're heading up to 19 today, so mostly sunny day today. A little bit of wind around and maybe bit of frost this morning early. And so it's patchy of frog too, of fog, not frog. Oh dear. Light winds becoming northwest to northeast, 15 to 20 k in the morning, then tending northwest, southwest, 15 to 25 in the middle of the day. Now let's see what we've got the week ahead, our first day of spring today. So hopefully it'll be a beautiful day. It'll be all, we'll be seeing all the blossoms come out, won't we? Chance of rain tomorrow. Now heading up to 19. Tomorrow a chance of rain, 5 and 19. Not much chance there though. A windy day on Thursday, 8 and 21. Friday, Saturday, both sunny days, 7 and 21 and 7 and 24. On Sunday the 6th, we're looking at a mostly sunny day, 9 and 24. Monday, 7 and 22. Tuesday, this is next week, on the 8th, chance of rain, 4 and 20. Wednesday, also a chance of rain, 4 and 18. And Thursday, the 10th of September, we're looking at 2 and 18. So pretty much the same every day right through for the next 14. And September, yeah, spring is here. It'll come all the colour, won't it, of the trees. Ah, dear. Let's get back to the music and its Air Supply, All Out of Love, out of 1980.

0: That's Air Supply and All Out of Love out of 1980. Lovely song. They're great duo, aren't they, Air Supply? Two Aussie lads, and I think mostly they live in America now. Don't see much of them out here. Okay, Helen Reddy, and sadly Helen Reddy has passed and some years ago now too, I'd imagine it would be. So, but first of all, we'll have a word from our sponsors.
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0: Yes, as I was saying, Helen Reddy, Delta Dawn is the next one I'm going to play. And she passed away on the 29th of September 2020. So, you think can't be that long ago. But certainly is. And, of course, she was an Aussie girl. And, made big over in the US. But this is Delta Dawn, 1973, this one.

Yeah, she certainly did make it over in the US, and that was Delta Dawn, but this one too was a Helen Reddy hit. This is I Am Woman.

0: Talon Reddy and Delta Dawn and I Am Woman. It's 72 and 1973, both big hits. And, of course, Helen Reddy was an Australian-American who basically lived over in America, didn't she? Right, let's have a look. We've got a word from our sponsor. I'll come back with BJ Thomas, Hooked on a Feeling.
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Yes, one of Kenny Rogers' biggest hits, wasn't it? Gambler. I think everybody knew all the words to The Gambler and used to sing along. That's Gina Jeffries. This is Two Stars Fell.

0: was Gina Jeffries and Two Stars Fell. 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
3: Good morning, I'm Laura Devoy. A New South Wales man is the first known Australian casualty of last week's devastating floods in Nepal. Michael Keats was believed to be at the border crossing between Nepal and Tibet when the floods struck. His family say he has died. According to the latest figures from the Department of Foreign Affairs and Trade, 43 Australians were unaccounted for following last Wednesday's floods. DFAT is yet to confirm the deaths of any Australians. Home prices in almost all capital cities have decreased for the fifth month in a row. Cotality's home value index dropped by 0.9% in August. The median property cost $912,885. Sydney led the downturn for capital cities with a 1.4% decrease, bringing the median price to $1.2 million. Darwin was the only capital to record a rise in prices, though at $647,000, its median price remains the cheapest in the nation. Treasury says artificial intelligence will help improve productivity. The latest figures show productivity has stalled, with Australia no more productive now than in 2020. In a statement, Treasurer Jim Chalmers says AI is shaping up to be the biggest economic transformation in our lifetime. He says it will impact every part of the economy and society. Hundreds of workers from New South Wales are calling for an extra public holiday. The Shop and Warehouse Workers Union says more than 400 people will march to State Parliament today with a petition signed by over 10,000 people calling for a public holiday on the 1st of September. It would be declared a family and community day. The union says New South Wales has the fewest public holidays of any state or territory with 11, eight of which are in the first half of the year. India says it categorically rejects a ruling by the Permanent Court of Arbitration, which said Delhi must uphold its obligations under the Indus Waters Treaty with Pakistan. India suspended the agreement, which governs the use of the Indus River, following a terror attack last year. The BBC's Caroline Davis reports from Islamabad.
4: The Indus Water Treaty is vital for Pakistan. The Indus Basin's water supplies 80% of Pakistan's farms and around a third of its hydropower. It had survived several wars over more than six decades until last year's attack on a tourist site in Indian-administered Kashmir. Islamabad took legal action, particularly concerned after India began work to boost reservoir holding capacity at two hydroelectric projects in the region, which was seen as a step outside the agreements.
3: AussieArc says it has successfully completed the first phase of a koala capture and care pilot program. Over the past 2 years, the conservation organisation has been surveying and treating the koala population within its wildlife sanctuary in New South Wales.
5: Using thermal sensing drones, we located every koala, secured them, and then health checked them under sedation. Of the eight koalas, five had chlamydia. These were sent off-site to specialist koala hospitals for treatment, including surgery. Once chlamydia-free, they returned to the ark, were fitted with collars and back mounts, and returned to the sanctuary.
3: Co-CEO Hayley Shute says phase two will involve securing, treating, and introducing new wild-source koalas into the sanctuary to bolster genetics. Turning to sport, Nathan Cleary and Yasmin Meeks have won New South Wales Rugby League's top awards. The pair were rewarded for their efforts in this year's State of Origin series. It's the second time Cleary has won the Brad Fittler medal, while it's the first time Meeks has been awarded the Women's Origin Player of the Series award.
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0: Currently outside 11.3, feels like 9.7. The relative humidity 79%, the dew point 7.8. The wind is coming from the east-northeast at 6 kilometres per hour. So, and 11... 11, the wind. No rain registered in the rain gauge, and barometric pressure 1030.2 hectopascals. Fire danger rating is moderate. UV index is high. We're heading up to 19 today. Should be a nice sunny day today. And Wednesday, we're looking at a shower on Wednesday, 5 and 19. Thursday, windy, 8 and 21. On Friday and Saturday, if you're hearing lots of noise, it's the guys are here. Yeah, so just ignore that. 7 and 21 and 7 and 24 on Saturday. Sunday, mostly sunny, 9 and 23. Monday, chance of a shower, 7 and 22. And, yeah, we'll leave the rest of them. You've heard them this morning. They will change, no doubt, but we're all up in the, mostly in the 20s, but it cooled off Tuesday the 8th, a little bit down underneath the 20 again. But certainly we've had a warmish winter, haven't we, this year? Right, let's get back to where you can hear the music. It's killing me softly with his song. It's Roberta Flack.

0: And that was Roberta Flack killing me softly with his song. It is 10 minutes past nine, and just an hour to go. And if you'd like a request, 67321270 is the number to ring. At 11 minutes past nine now, and time for a word from our sponsors.
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0: That was Gordon Lightfoot, Sundown. Next up, a little bit of ABBA. And it's, we'll go first of all, a word from our sponsors, but then followed that, Chiquita.
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And pretty nice song there from ABBA, and that's your Cheeky Keita. Yeah, number one hits, I'm sure, that one. All right, let's play some lovely Daniel O'Donnell, and this is Love Me Tender. 22 minutes past nine.

A beautiful song there, very nicely done by Daniel O'Donnell, and Love Me Tender, beautiful song. And we've had a request, a couple of requests actually, but Dolly Parton, and of course, yes, we lost Dolly Parton, didn't we, a couple of days ago, so very apt. And then Islands of the Stream with together with Kenny Rogers. So, okay, here's Dolly, this is for you, Elaine.

Yeah, huge song, huge hit, wasn't it? That Kenny Rogers and Dolly Parton, "Islands in the Stream," and both sadly passed on. And yeah, "Coat of Many Colours." Very interesting story about that, and how Dolly's mother made that. Really amazing. And Kenny Rogers gone, died 6 years ago. So hard to believe it's that long ago, isn't it? But they certainly were a pair together, weren't they? And, of course, written by the Bee Gees, "Island in the Stream." So lovely, lovely song, that one. Righto, let's get on with more music. It's 26 minutes to 10 o'clock. Carolyn will be in shortly to take over from me at 10 o'clock. So we'll fill this next lot with some, see what we can do for you, some sing-along stuff, guys. And where we got John Denver. Got John Denver and Rocky Mountain High.

0: There we go. That was John Denver and a Rocky Mountain High.
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0: Let's see now what we can play for you. I'm going to ask you, what does MFSB stand for? Do you know? Shout it out so I can hear if you do. No, I've just had to look it up on Google. I knew it was a great bunch of people because, it's what it was, I knew. But it stands for Mother, Father, sister, brother, and it was a pool of more than 30 studio musicians based in Philadelphia's Sigma Sound Studios. So here we go. This is Together with the Three Degrees and the Sound of Philadelphia.

MFSV featuring the 3 Degrees and the Sound of Philadelphia, which is TSOP, a lot of initials there. So mother, father, sister, brother, and featuring the 3 Degrees there. Love it. Yes, of course, as soon as you heard it, you knew the tune, didn't you? Absolutely. Rightio, we've got for you now some Sonny and Cher. I haven't played them for a while either, and I Got You, Babe.

And that was Carl Douglas there and Kung Fu Fighting, 1975. And before that, Sonny and Cher, I Got You, Babe. Now, don't forget to get down there and get your tickets for Rock of Ages. Some fabulous music coming out of that. And it was absolutely amazing. So don't miss out on it. Go down and get your tickets. I know the one we went to on Sunday, all tickets were sold. I think there were a couple left over that didn't sell, and they were probably one single one somewhere that were used. So get down there and get your tickets and go along. Take friends. There's lots of performances. So, but this is one of the songs out of it. This is, and if I can find it now that I've probably deleted it. No, here we go.

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2: Thank you for your company this morning. 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Lovely music as well, so stay tuned. Great stuff coming your way. I'll be back to do it all over again on that Thursday morning, all being well. And I'm going to take us out with Darrell Braithwaite and You're My World.